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I'm Dan Noble. This is The Night Shift here on Absolute Radio. Monday, the 4th of May. Let's get on Somba on the way pretty soon. Let's get on a solo one from one of the Gallagher brothers as well, released pretty shortly after they originally split up. And right now, Foo Fighters, Learn to Fly.

sounds which matter. Footsteps upstairs. Arguing upstairs. Hang on. Don't you live in a bungalow? Oh, and real music. That matters too.

That's Cooler Shaker with Hush. You're listening to Absolute Radio. Dan Noble here with you. It is Bank Holiday Monday. So for that reason, maybe you're up out. Maybe you've been out since like last night and you're still going strong. Perhaps, like me, just because it's Bank Holiday, still in the usual routine. I've especially got you covered tonight while you're doing whatever you're doing. I'm with you for quite some hours now. Got loads of great tunes. Got some Coldplay on the way on what is going to be an emotional moment on the show, but that's all right. We can get emotional now and then. We're going to do that after Happy Mondays. And right now, Somber.

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0: says happy Mondays. We're Absolute Radio, the radio station where real music matters. Doesn't get much more real than beatboxing, does it? Last week on the Dave Berry Breakfast Show on Friday, it was the finale of the beatboxing challenge. We brought in the brilliant Fleur East to judge the beatboxing. This is the winning moment.
1: It comes down to Rich or Matt. Who are you putting as number one?
2: Well, again, you all had your own spin on it. You both made it your own. But I have to say that with the most skill and technique, I am going to give first place to Mr. Dyson!
1: Mr. Dyson, you've won it! You've won the beatbox!
3: It's just my sleep apnea. That's what it is.
2: It's so good.
1: Thank you. Yes. Matt, congratulations.
0: I don't think any of us could have seen that coming. Dave's off today. Recovering from the Matt Dyson victory, I guess. When they're back tomorrow, rumour has it there'll be a forfeit for the loser. We'll find out more tomorrow morning from 6 o'clock.

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0: Alanis Morissette playing right here on Absolute Radio. She is headlining a brand new festival that we are really excited about. It is a festival called State Fair, happening at the end of June. It's got some of the best in rock, Americana and country music. Alanis being one of the headliners, Kings of Leon another, The Lumineers another, and then amongst them, the likes of Skunk Anansie, Razorlight, Katie Tunstall are all going to be there. You can find all the details for tickets by heading on over to absoluteradio.co.uk/tickets. Right, I'm Dan Noble and this is The Night Shift. I've got new music from Gorillaz lined up for you in a little bit. We're going to do that after Bon Jovi and Franz Ferdinand on the way.
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That's Bon Jovi, and you're listening to Absolute Radio. I'm Dan Noble. Hope you're doing well, whatever it is you're doing awake right now in the middle of the night here on Bank Holiday Monday. I've got new music from Gorillaz to get on for you right now. This is taken from the latest album, The Mountain. This is called Orange County.

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0: We're Absolute Radio, and this is The Night Shift. I've got new music from a huge band from Leicester to get on for you in a little bit. We're going to do that after some Rolling Stones and a song from one of the best rock albums of the noughties. It plays after this.
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1: It's Monday's night shift. You're listening to Absolute Radio. I'm Dan Noble. I've got tunes from Kasabian and Shed 7 on the way for you soon after you do this from Queens of the Stone Age.

Rolling Stones, give me Shelter. We're Absolute Radio. Bush and Richie aren't here later today. They've got today off with it being bank holiday. They'll be back on Tuesday, though. And last week, they were after some summer activities, some suggestions. They've settled with giving fishing a go. So if you are into your fishing, if you're a keen angler, they could really do with some advice. So you can get in touch by emailing hometime@absoluteradio.co.uk. Got Keane and the Manics on the way. And right now, new music from Kasabian, Great Pretender.

0: Guitarist, singer, author, podcaster, and massive cricket fan,
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0: You know him as the guitarist from the Maccabees, and now you know him from Absolute Radio. Sunday nights from 10, or whenever you like, on Rayo.

That is Manic Street Preachers. We're Absolute Radio. They are going on tour later this year. It is Manic Street Preachers and Suede doing a co-headline tour, playing arenas all over the UK. It's happening in October and November. Tickets went on sale Friday last week. If you want to find out where they're going to be nearest to you and maybe even sort yourself out with some tickets, head on over to absoluteradio.co.uk/tickets. As much as I love gigs in the summer, you know, because you could be outside and it's nice weather, there is something nice about booking a gig for the colder months, you know, around about this time. And then when you get to it, you've kind of, it's a nice like little surprise for yourself. You know what I mean? Find all the details on our ticket store. Right, I've got All America Rejects on the way for you pretty soon. And right now, this from Talking Heads. Well,

0: That is the All-American Rejects. This is Absolute Radio. Last Thursday, we hosted the world's biggest music quiz for Cash for Kids, hosted by Anton Deck. It set a world record, this. An official Guinness World Record for the world's largest online music quiz. It wasn't just about quizzing, of course. It was about raising money for Cash for Kids. We're very excited to say over £2,100,000 was raised for Cash for Kids and the life-changing work that they do. If you want to get involved and add to that amount, you still can. You can still donate to them. All the details can be found by heading to cashforkids.org.uk. Got some Kings of Leon, one of my personal favourites from them, on the way for you pretty soon, and Pearl Jam after this.
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I played Alanis Morissette a little bit earlier on the show, headlining State Fair Festival. There's another headliner for you right there. Kings of Leon, On Call, playing right here on Absolute Radio. Love that song. I get to play that song every now and then over on Absolute Radio Noughties, where we play exclusively noughties tunes. If that sounds like your cup of tea, check out Absolute Radio Noughties. 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
1: 10 weeks of tickets is back every day next week on The Breakfast Show. 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

0: You're listening to Absolute Radio. I'm Dan Noble. It's the night shift for Bank Holiday Monday. Let's get on Good Charlotte on the way pretty soon, as well as one of the biggest songs of the last few years. And James, coming up after this.
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You're listening to Absolute Radio. I'm Dan Noble. I've got tunes from Lenny Kravitz and Good Charlotte on the way for you after we do this from James.

Lenny Kravitz playing right here on Absolute Radio, the radio station where real music matters. Brand new show happened last night, the first for Felix White here at Absolute Radio, guitarist from the Maccabees, one of my personal favourite bands. So I'm very excited that Felix is here at Absolute Radio. It's happening every Sunday this month, and he's celebrating the guitar and brilliant guitarists and going through his personal favourite tunes from all over the world, actually. If you missed the first episode, you can listen back over in the Rayo app. Felix White will be back on Sunday at 10 p.m. Got Embrace and Joy Division coming up after we do this from Joe.

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That is Embrace. All you good, good people. We're Absolute Radio. I'm Dan Noble. Hope you're doing well. Hope your weekend was a good one. Maybe you're still weekending right now. It's bank holiday after all. I was in Somerset over the weekend. Just a very quick break off to meet my girlfriend's family. We've been together for like 6 months or so. Feels like, you know, a good time for it. Always a high pressure situation, this, you know. And we were having a roast, which was lovely, and met the family dog. That's kind of the most pressure part, because dog people, I'm one, maybe you're one yourself, we take it pretty seriously whether our dog likes someone or not. If the dog doesn't like someone, it's quite a telltale sign, you know. Personally, I think I aced it. Gave paw a few times, gave a few biscuits, you know, really focused on the dog. Had at least one conversation with her mum. That's all right. And Catatonia on the way off to do this from Linkin Park.

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0: Catatonia here on Absolute Radio. I'm Dan Noble. It's The Night Shift. New music from Muse coming up for you pretty soon. Got Green Day with a song from one of the defining albums of the noughties as well. We are heading into week two of 10 weeks of tickets. It continues properly tomorrow. Kasabian tickets on the Dave Berry Breakfast Show. The Streets with Bush and Ritchie on Home Time. But right now, if you head to our website, you've got the chance to win tickets to go and see Metallica live. Absoluteradio.co.uk if you want to get tickets to see Metallica.
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That's Queen, and you're listening to Absolute Radio, where real music matters. Got a tune right now from a band who have taken a lot of inspiration from Queen at times. I think especially in Matt Bellamy's vocals, and I think to some extent, he can't help it. 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This is new from Muse, from the upcoming 10th album from the band, The Wow Signal. It's going to be out in June, and this is called Be With You. 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

0: It's the night shift on Absolute Radio, coming up to four on Monday morning. Got the Smiths lined up for you in a little bit, one of their most iconic. Got new music from Foo Fighters as well. You know what? Bit of a grower, this one. I'm really into it. Maybe you've had a few listens to the album so far. This is definitely one of the kind of standout songs from it. We're going to do it after U2 coming up.
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16: The top stories this hour. The World Health Organization says three people have died in a suspected virus outbreak on a cruise ship in the Atlantic. A British tourist is being treated in hospital in South Africa. Hantavirus infections are typically linked to exposure to infected rodents. A one-minute jab's being made available on the NHS in England that could cut some cancer treatment times by up to 90%. Anna Bates has more.
17: The immunotherapy injection being rolled out for more than a dozen cancers would, in effect, replace long periods spent on a drip for pembrolizumab patients. The jab's given every 3 to 6 weeks, depending on someone's condition. Experts say the drug itself, in terms of cost to the NHS, is the same, but reducing the need to prepare IVs will free up staff. It's expected to benefit tens of thousands of people each year.
16: Almost all residents have been able to return home after an explosion killed two people at a property in Bristol yesterday morning. A child's among three others in hospital. Avon and Somerset Police says a cordon's now been significantly reduced. The incident in Sterncourt Roads being treated as domestic-related, not terrorism. Here's Superintendent Matt Ebbs.
18: A woman and a man have died at the address, and we're treating the explosion as suspicious.
17: Long periods spent on a drip for pembrolizumab patients. The jab's given every 3 to 6 weeks, depending on someone's condition. Experts say the drug itself, in terms of

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You're listening to Absolute Radio, the radio station where real music matters. I'm Dan Noble. Dave Berry's off this morning. He'll be back with the rest of the Breakfast Show team tomorrow morning. I imagine they're currently, well, not right this time, but later on today, we'll be conjuring up the forfeit for the loser of the beatboxing, Rich Williams. New one on the Dave Berry Breakfast Show. He lost the competition that they were working on over the last couple of weeks, who could master the art of beatboxing. There's going to be a forfeit of some kind. If you missed the finale last Friday, have a listen back to the Dave Berry Breakfast Show podcast, wherever you get your podcasts from. Got Foo Fighters to play right now. This is new. It's called Caught in the Echo. It's playing on Absolute Radio.

0: That's the Kooks on Absolute Radio. You can get more tunes like that on the Rayo app. Check out Absolute Radio Noughties there. I'll be there again this afternoon from 1 doing the No Repeat Guarantee. Let's do another tune from the Noughties on the way in a little bit. A great riff, this one. I feel like, to some extent, underappreciated. It's taken from one of Jack White's bands. We're going to do that after AC/DC coming up.
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Raconteurs, steady as she goes. I'm Dan Noble. 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On Saturday, Fordy and Dyson were back reunited. 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
2: So

0: That's the calling. We're Absolute Radio. We set an official Guinness World Record last week with quite possibly your help if you got involved in the world's biggest music quiz. It was hosted by Anton Deck. It was really good fun. It wasn't just about quizzing, of course. It was about raising money for our brilliant charity Cash for Kids. We've raised over £2 million from it. It's going to do such a lot of difference for so many people, families all across the UK that really do need it most. 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Let's go on REM in a little bit. And the Chili Peppers with a great bit of slap bass action after this.
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Flo and the Mac, as I believe they are never called. Maybe to close friends. Florence the Machine, that is Ship to Wreck. You're listening to Absolute Radio here on Bank Holiday Monday, whatever it is you're doing awake so very early this morning. I hope you're doing well. I'm Dan Noble with you until the breakfast show. No Dave Berry this morning. Jay Lawrence will be looking after things from 6. On the after 5, got Blur with a brilliant 90s tune. Got new music from Noah Kahan as well. And right now, let's do this from R.E.M.

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12: The top stories this hour. The World Health Organization says 3 people have died in a suspected hantavirus outbreak on a cruise ship in the Atlantic. A British tourist is being treated in hospital in South Africa. Infections are typically linked to exposure to infected rodents. Our reporter Molly Malone says the South African Health Department has provided some details on 2 of the patients.
13: We know that 2 of those victims were reportedly an elderly couple, a man, a 70-year-old man and his 69-year-old wife, reportedly a Dutch couple. The man, it said, had symptoms including a fever, a headache and diarrhea.
12: The UK is starting talks to join the European Union's £78 billion loan scheme for Ukraine. It's an effort to bolster support for Kyiv and deepen defence ties with the bloc. The Prime Minister will outline his government's ambitions later at a summit of leaders in Armenia. A one-minute jab's being made available on the NHS in England. It's thought it could cut some cancer treatment times by up to 90%. Manchester United boss Michael Carrick says he's very affected by the news Sir Alex Ferguson was taken to hospital from Old Trafford. He hopes their 3-2 Premier League win over Liverpool will give the club's legendary former manager a boost. We're told the 84-year-old's conscious and has had precautionary checks. Tottenham climbed out of the bottom three with a 2-1 win at Aston Villa. Here's Spurs boss Roberto De Zerbi.
14: I'm really pleased for the performance with the ball, without the ball. Without the ball, we showed a great courage, and with the ball, great qualities.
12: In the Scottish Premiership, Celtic are only off the top on goal difference. It's following a 2-1 win at Ten Man Hibs, while Italian Kimi Antonelli made Formula One history with victory at the Miami Grand Prix. The championship leader became the first driver to win his first three races.
14: Really pleased for the performance with the ball, without the ball. Without the ball, we showed a great courage

It is one of those songs that makes you think of skateboarding compilation videos in the early years of YouTube or Tony Hawk's Pro Skater games, isn't it? Sum 41 in Too Deep. My girlfriend thinks I'm having some sort of crisis because I walked past the charity shop the other day and there was a skateboard in the window. And since that moment, I've been considering getting myself a skateboard and, like, you know, as an adult, learning to skate. But I think because I'm quite nervous about getting hurt, I need to get, you know, the knee pads. I'm not sure if that's good luck, you know? What do you think? Is it a crisis? Is it cool? Let me know about it. In the meantime, Prince, and right now, Noah Kahan.

0: Prince playing here on Absolute Radio. We celebrated him pretty recently over on Absolute 80s. Celebrated him 10 years since he passed away. I can't believe it's been a decade already. We had an hour of iconic hits and memories from the likes of Paul Young and Billy Gibbons of ZZ Top. If you missed the show, you can listen back over in the Rayo app. Chris Martin presented it. Just type in Prince on Rayo. You'll find it there. Got new music from DMA's brilliant Australian band to get on for you pretty soon after we get Emotional with Oasis and Feeder coming up.
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They're probably limbering up outside the studio and high-fiving the nighttime security guard as we speak. 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

Be honest, you did the clap too, right? I remember when I saw them live last year in the summer. That clap, that... It was a big moment. All of us at Heaton Park, clapping in unison. All of those kind of sing-alongs you had to do in school during assembly just all paid off for that big moment. That is Half the World Away from Oasis. It's Absolute Radio. I'm Dan Noble with Orson to get on for you pretty soon. And right now, new music from DMAs. It's called My Baby's Place.

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0: Awesome. No Tomorrow. We're Absolute Radio. I'm Dan Noble. A few more songs to play you before Jay's here looking after things on The Breakfast Show. Got a gorgeous Crowded House tune on the way in a little bit. So if you've had an early alarm this morning and you want to ease into the day, we are going to do that pretty soon after one of the biggest Britpop ones on the way.
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That's Crowded House, and we are Absolute Radio. I'm Dan Noble. I am looking after things for Danielle Perry this week on the evening show. So swapping early mornings for evenings. I'll be back from 7 tonight and for the rest of the week playing loads of tunes, a lot of new music as well. Hope to catch you then at some point. Have a brilliant Monday today. Jay Lawrence is on the way next, looking after the breakfast show. I'll leave you with this from Travis.

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19: The top stories this hour. A British tourist is being treated in hospital in South Africa following a suspected hantavirus outbreak on a cruise ship. The World Health Organization says three people have died. The MV Hondius had reportedly been travelling from Argentina to Cape Verde. Hantavirus is typically spread from contact with rodents like rats and mice. Larry Gostin's a global health expert.
20: If you've got mice or rats with a large crowd of people, it is a very dangerous situation for cruise ship passengers. One good thing is it's not easily spread from person to person.
19: The Foreign Office says it's ready to support British nationals if needed. The NHS in England is introducing what's being called a one-minute jab that could benefit tens of thousands of cancer patients every year. The immunotherapy injection aims to treat more than a dozen different types of the disease, cutting some treatment times by up to 90%. Almost all residents have been able to return home after an explosion killed two people at a property in Bristol. A child's among three others in hospital. Yesterday's incident in Sterncourt Road is being treated as domestic-related, not terrorism. Here's Superintendent Matt Ebbs.
0: This does remain a complex and sensitive investigation and will continue to provide updates as and when they're available.
19: Officers are also carrying out inquiries at another property in Speedwell linked to the man who died. Football: Tottenham now sit a point above the Premier League relegation zone, sending West Ham into it, having got past Aston Villa 2-1. While Manchester United can look forward to Champions League football next season, thanks to a 3-2 win at home to Liverpool. Celtic are now level on points with leaders Hearts at the top of the Scottish Premiership after their 2-1 win at 10-man Hibs. And on this May the 4th, Star Wars Day, Harrison Ford's launched his own signature whiskey. The actor, who played Han Solo in the franchise, says he was very involved in the development and tasting of the Glenmorangie drink.
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19: An overcast morning with showers in the southwest, brighter spells later for England, Wales and Northern Ireland. That's the latest. I'm Kat Wright.

And welcome to your Monday morning Absolute Radio breakfast show. I'm Jay Lawrence, and it's not even a normal Monday morning. It's a bank holiday Monday morning, which means there are only so many acceptable reasons for you to be awake right now. Number one, you're at work or going to work. Credit to you for being up. Number two, you're an early bird. At number three, you've treated Sunday night like a Saturday night and you've not gone to bed yet. Now, look, I'm not here to judge your life choices, but you know, it's past 6 a.m. Come on, man. All right, let's get going. On your Monday morning, Manic Street Preachers on the way in a second. Let's do Sam Fender first. It's People Watching on Absolute Radio.

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0: Absolute Radio, where real music matters. Jimi Hendrix on the way in a second. Let's do some Alanis Morissette shortly as well. But first, thing is, right, Wednesday could be a day that changes your life. I know that sounds grandiose, but it is kind of true. Mega May is on. We're giving you more chances to win life-changing cash with two draws this week.
1: Oh, my God.
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Hendrix all along the Watchtower on Absolute Radio. Hey, Jimi Hendrix was played actually last night on a brand new show on Absolute Radio. Not sure if you're a fan of the Maccabees or Felix White, but he has joined us. He's joined us on Absolute Radio with a brand new show. It kicked off last night. And actually, it was a really good one because he celebrated the guitar, like the literal instrument, the guitar, like digging through his music collection. And that meant that he played some of the most iconic guitarists of all time, and maybe some people that you wouldn't expect as well, because he paid tribute to the likes of the Mississippi Bluesman, to 1950s folk artists, and of course, as I mentioned, a bit of Jimi Hendrix. He even played a bit of John Squire too. If you missed the Felix White show, you can go and listen back now on the Rayo app. Never

0: 10 weeks of tickets is back, by the way. It is essentially the signifier that summer is kicked off. Or it's about to kick off. Or we can look forward to summer. Do you know what I mean? It's a signifier of summer related. Anyway, from tomorrow, you can win tickets to Kasabian in London's Finsbury Park on the 4th of July on the Dave Berry Breakfast Show. And you can see the streets in Manchester or London on Home Time with Bush and Richie. Kicks off tomorrow, week two of 10 weeks of tickets. All right, Queen on the way in a second. Oh, let's do a band first. I'm seeing in a few weeks' time. Excited.
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Queen, Don't Stop Me Now on Absolute Radio. This is where real music matters. Before that, a band that I'm going to be seeing in a few weeks' time. It is nice to be able to look forward to seeing bands in a field. Do you know what I mean? There's something just quite special about it, and just singing along very loudly to something like your favourite band. And I've done that when I've watched Blossoms in a field before. But the fact is, at Neighbourhood Weekender in Warrington in a few weeks' time, I'm going to be able to do that again. And I went last year, and it's such a good festival. This time around, Richard Ashcroft is headlining, Blossoms headlining. You've got Cast, Shed 7, The K's, Razor Light. I am forgetting so many. I think Mel C's there. Is it Mel C? I think it's Mel C. I think that would be quite good. That would be quite fun. I'm not going to lie. Anyway, if you fancy going, tickets are on sale to Neighbourhood Weekender on the Absolute Radio ticket store right now.

It's Absolute Radio. I'm Jay Lawrence, in for Dave Berry today. Let's do something from Amy Winehouse within the next 20 minutes. New music on the way as well from some likely lads from Leicester.

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13: This is your Rocky Bar speaking, and this buttery biscuit crunch is here to pep you up. Taking you from traffic jam to singing a jam. 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You've got it. Range? 2 octaves. 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Go grab your imaginary mic. Go be the car karaoke diva you were born to be. 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
14: The top stories this hour. Three people have died after a virus spread through droppings from rats and mice broke out on a cruise ship in the Atlantic Ocean. A British tourist is in hospital in South Africa after testing positive for hantavirus. Global health expert Larry Gostin says it can be very deadly.
15: It can either take the form of a pulmonary disease, so it affects your lungs and your breathing, or it can be a hemorrhagic disease, affects your renal function, your kidney function.
14: Donald Trump says the US will help free stranded ships in the Strait of Hormuz, with efforts beginning today. Posting on Truth Social, the president's calling it a humanitarian gesture, but hasn't elaborated on how he'll ease the Iranian blockade. The UK is on the verge of joining the EU's multi-billion pound loan scheme for Ukraine. Sir Keir Starmer is in Armenia for the European Political Community Summit, where he'll discuss boosting military support for Kyiv in its war with Russia. A 19-year-old's due in court later, charged with false communications over a suspected bomb hoax at a Peter Kay gig. The Utilita Arena in Birmingham was evacuated on Friday night. The venue was deemed safe and his tour continued on Saturday. Heineken says it's planning to create around 850 jobs. The brewing giant's pledging to invest £44.5 million into upgrading hundreds of pubs in the UK. And Manchester United can look forward to Champions League football next season. Their 3-2 win at home to Liverpool could also strengthen Michael Carrick's chances of getting the manager's job permanently.
10: It's a difficult role, but it feels that I've been here a long time in different times, on and off, but I can understand what it brings, and to be sat in this position is a good position to be in.
14: Bournemouth are up to sixth following a 3-0 victory over Crystal Palace, boosting their European hopes. Tottenham are out of the relegation zone by a point after beating Aston Villa 2-1. And Celtic are level on points with leaders Hearts at the top of the Scottish Premiership after beating Hibs.
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14: An overcast morning with showers in the southwest. Brighter spells later for England, Wales and Northern Ireland. That's the latest. I'm Kat Wright.

It's your Monday morning breakfast show, your bank holiday Monday morning breakfast show on Absolute Radio. I'm Jay Lawrence, in for Dave Berry today. I've got a question for you, right? Do you have a really bad tattoo? I was watching telly the other day. I won't tell you what I was watching. Okay, fine. It was Married at First Sight Australia. I'm not proud of it, all right? It's a... not the best television show in the world, and yet I'm extremely addicted. Anyway, I was watching this, and there was this one person on it who has a tattoo. Because I was looking a little bit closely at her hand, and I was like, what's that on her finger? And I looked closely, and it was a tattoo of a moustache. She has a moustache tattooed on her finger, which I can only imagine was done about 15 years ago. And when she did it, she was just like, this is going to be hilarious. So every now and again, maybe when she was in the pub or whatever, she'd then just put her finger up to like just above her lip. And then it looked like she had a moustache. And people were like, that will never get old. Anyway, it's now 2026. And I'm genuinely wondering whether, you know, that joke is still... whether it's still funny having, you know, this elaborate French moustache on her finger. And it just does make me think that is an absolute thing, isn't it? Getting a tattoo and 10 years later being like, why did I get that tattoo? So I would like to know your tattoo regrets, please, especially if you've got a moustache tattooed on your finger. Maybe it's like an ex's name. Maybe you've got a Tottenham Hotspur Premier League Champions 2026 tattoo. Probably regretting that one now. 8, 12, 15. Share them with me, please. 8, 12, 15.

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0: The joy of getting a little bit of Paramore on Absolute Radio. This is where real music matters. I'm Jay. Hello to Ethan and Oscar. That one's for you. Driving home from a weekend in Clacton. Let's do something from The Cure in a second. A big, like, skateboarding anthem from the early noughties as well as on the way. But first, let me tell you how on Wednesday, well, you could have a lot of money in your bank account. Mega May is on. We're giving you more chances to win life-changing cash with two draws this week.
1: Oh, my God.
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0: I know, it's amazing news, isn't it? Hey, there's no need to wait till Friday for your chance to win. Get in the draw now to win on Wednesday. And you could take home a quarter of £1 million. 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Or call 034 34156 317. Calls charged at the standard rate. Over 18s only. Lines close at 5pm on Wednesday. And then someone will win the lot. Just answer your phone. And a quarter of £1 million is yours, paid straight into your account after the call. Goes without saying, this is an incredible amount of money. Could be yours on Wednesday, you know. Quarter of £1 million for your chance to win on Wednesday. Text WIN to 81215.

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The Cure, In Between Days. It's Absolute Radio. I saw someone the other day with a tattoo of a moustache on their finger, which, look, I'm not against, but it does make me think that is a tattoo that was done like 15 years ago. Would they get that tattoo now? So we're talking tattoo regrets. Hello to Amber, who texted 8-12-15. My brother-in-law, Mike, has an Aston Villa tattoo on his leg, which I think should be pretty regretful. Amber's obviously a Birmingham City fan. I think that's all right. It's okay to get a crest of a football team. I am totally on board with that. I do think that the people that get like tattoos that say Premier League champions and then it's like the year are like it's not even happened yet. Like, I do wonder, like, it could only go well in a very specific time. Everything other than that is just a tattoo that makes literally zero sense. Hello to Lucas, who says he's got a tattoo of a shark, but everyone says it looks more like an angry dolphin. That's just what a shark is, Lucas. It's just an angry dolphin. Text to 822 says, I got my partner's initials tattooed on me, but when I got married, I took his last name, so now it looks like I got my own initials tattooed. I love that. I hope it was in like a love heart and everything. I love myself. 8-12-15. If you've got any tattoo regrets, and I'll do something from Pixies after Wheatus, Teenage Dirtbag on Absolute Radio.

0: 10 Weeks of Tickets is back this week on Absolute Radio, the signifier that summer is on the way, the time that you can just go to like a big field with a load of mates and scream along to some of your favourite bands. I like it, do you know what I mean? I like fields and I like music, so there we go. 10 Weeks of Tickets, winning your way into the biggest gigs of 2026. So from tomorrow on the Dave Berry Breakfast Show, you can win tickets to go see Kasabian in London's Finsbury Park. On home time, you can win tickets to see The Streets in Manchester or London as well. So 10 Weeks of Tickets returns tomorrow right here on Absolute Radio. Okay, Coldplay on the way in a second. Should we do some Cranberries before that?
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0: Coldplay on Absolute Radio. It's Jay Lawrence in for Dave Berry today. David's actually going to be back tomorrow. Don't know if you caught the Dave Berry Breakfast Show on Friday, by the way, because after a couple of weeks of practicing, Dave and the team battled for the title of the Dave Berry Breakfast Show's Beatboxing Champion. You did hear that, correct? Beatboxing Champion, judged by Fleur East. Now, here are the results, okay? And I'm just going to put it out there and say I'm shocked, borderline appalled. Now, third place, Dave Berry. Second place, Andrea Fox. That meant that for first place, it was either going to be new boy Rich Williams or Matt Dyson.
1: It comes down to Rich or Matt. Who are you putting as number one?
2: Well, again, you all had your own spin on it. You both made it your own. But I have to say that with the most skill and technique, I am going to give first place to Mr. Dyson!
1: Yeah. Dyson, you've got it! You've won the beatbox!
3: It's just my sleep apnea. That's what it is.
2: So good!
1: Thank you. Matt, congratulations.
0: Cannot believe that Matt Dyson won that. I cannot believe that. Just a bit of context, right? This was him about a week earlier.
3: Google crop bags.
0: That man is the Dave Berry Breakfast Show beatboxing champion. That man. Congratulations, I guess, to Matt Dyson. As I hear the rest of the competition and how Fleur came to that result, you can catch up on the Dave Berry Breakfast Show podcast. As I mentioned before, Dave and the team return tomorrow morning, and Dave will be revealing the forfeit for the beatboxing loser. What's going to happen to new boy Rich?

It's your bank holiday Monday morning breakfast show. I'm Jay Lawrence. And that's Tom Adele. All right, next 20 minutes. Let's do something from Oasis. I'm also going to play a song that I was addicted to, 2004, right? Because it was on the FIFA 2004 soundtrack. I used to bang in free kicks as Thierry Henry.

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11: The top stories this hour. Three people have died after a virus spread through droppings from rats and mice broke out on a cruise ship in the Atlantic Ocean. A British tourist is in hospital in South Africa after testing positive for hantavirus. Global health expert Larry Gostin says it can be very deadly.
12: It can either take the form of a pulmonary disease, so it affects your lungs and your breathing, or it can be a hemorrhagic disease, affects your renal function, your kidney function.
11: The Prime Minister's in Armenia, where he's meeting EU leaders about joining a £78 billion loan scheme for Ukraine. Sir Keir Starmer will say he wants to work more closely with the bloc to ensure Kyiv gets the military equipment it needs for its war with Russia. Donald Trump says the US will help free stranded ships in the Strait of Hormuz, with efforts beginning today. Posting on Truth Social, the president's called it a humanitarian gesture, but he hasn't elaborated on how he'll ease the Iranian blockade. Heineken says it's planning to create 850 new jobs. The brewing giant's pledging to invest £44.5 million into upgrading hundreds of pubs in the UK. Manchester United can look forward to Champions League football next season. Their 3-2 win at home to Liverpool could also strengthen Michael Carrick's chances of getting the manager's job permanently.
3: It's a difficult role, but it feels that I've been here a long time in different times, on and off, but I kind of understand what it brings, and to be sat in this position is a good position to be in.
11: Bournemouth are up to sixth following a 3-0 victory over Crystal Palace, boosting their European hopes. Tottenham are out of the relegation zone by a point after beating Aston Villa. And Celtic are now level on points with leaders Hearts at the top of the Scottish Premiership table after beating Hibs. And 50,000 Coventry City fans are expected to celebrate their team's return to the Premier League at an open-top bus parade through the city this lunchtime. It leaves from the CBS Arena at 1 p.m.
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11: An overcast morning with showers in the southwest. Brighter spells later for England, Wales and Northern Ireland. That's the latest. I'm Kat Wright.

Buzzcocks, Ever Fallen in Love. It's Absolute Radio. All right, I'm Jay Lawrence, and this is the Absolute Radio Breakfast Show, Bank Holiday Monday, which I think means, for a lot of people anyway, just travelling from A to B to get somewhere. Maybe you've spent the weekend with some family, and maybe you're travelling back home, or maybe today is like a day trip to go and see their mother-in-law or something like that. So I'm going to go see my family a little bit later on today. My sister-in-law's due date is today. There could be drama. There could be drama. There could be a baby. Maybe. If you are a passenger prince or a passenger princess right now, and you are travelling right now from A to B, give me a text on 8-12-15. Let me know where you're going, 8-12-15, and who you're seeing if you're coming back. And I'll do a song from FIFA 04, and this from Somba. It's 12-12, it's Absolute Radio. It's where real music matters. I might deliver a baby today.

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0: Oh, the memories. Banging in free kicks as Thierry Henry playing FIFA 04. Oh, I was so good at playing on the PlayStation and not in real life. Caesars, Jerk It Out, it's Absolute Radio. Hello to the Fox family on 8-12-15, going to Knowsley Safari Park, travelling from Grimsby. Can we have a shout out? Driving from Anglesey to Sale after the bank holiday in our static caravan. That's from Ruth, from Si, from Emily, and specifically and most importantly, George the Jack Russell. All right, let's do something from Queen in a second. Cardigan's on the way on Absolute Radio, but first, would you like to win a lot of money? Yeah, I thought so. So what would you do with a midweek cash injection of £250,000? 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

had to passenger princess leave Section 8 1215 saying that they're travelling with their passenger princess daughter Hannah May, driven by Paul, travelling to Lincoln to view motorhomes for sale. Exciting times. To Emma and Scott as well, travelling back from travelling from Essex back home to Lancaster after a weekend visiting friends and family, currently keeping count of all the middle lane hoggers. I anticipate that that's how that last text sounded like, you know. I'm not sure if Emma and Scott actually say it in that way, but, you know, I'm just anticipating. Gillian in Bramford near Ipswich is purposely trying to get me riled up, saying, shortly leaving to watch the Ipswich Town Promotion Bus Parade. Second time in 2 years. Sadly, no one gets parades for finishing ninth in the championship. Gillian obviously knows that Norwich City are my second team, and yes, you are allowed two teams when they are not in the second, the same league. 8-12-15, if you are travelling today, let me know where you're going from A to B. Unless you're an Ipswich Town fan.

0: Big hello to the Duffy family on the way back to Coventry from Skokie. Stoke. To see the Sky Blues today. See Coventry in the big promotion. Is it a parade? Is that what you call it? Is it like a promotion parade today? Or big, like, you know, extravaganza, I suppose. That one's from Neve, Roisin and Sinead. Hello as well to Ellie in Gloucestershire, who's aged 43 and three quarters. Her words. Hi, Jay. Happy Bank Holiday Monday. And to you, I'm currently struggling to travel from the sofa to the kettle following a very lovely Village May Day party yesterday. I put on a poor but enthusiastic show in the sack race and the tug of war, but I think I really shone in the Village football match. Although I did get told off by the ref for dancing when I should have been in goal. Oh, that's proper, like, Village life, that, innit? Village life. Ellie lived in Downton Abbey. All right, let's do something from Kiss in a second. Before that, some cartoon characters.
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I'm going to let you know how much we've raised because it is actually kind of astonishing. 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

0: All right, that's it from me. I'm Jay Lawrence. What a joy it's been being with you for the last few hours on the Absolute Radio Breakfast Show. I'll be on Absolute Radio 90s from 4 o'clock this afternoon, so hopefully I'll see you then. Leona Graham is up next on Absolute Radio in the next 20 minutes. Florence and the Machine. And she's also going to do a song that I am 90% sure that you know 90% of the lyrics to.
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15: The top stories this hour. Three people have died in a suspected hantavirus outbreak on a cruise ship in the Atlantic. A British tourist is being treated in hospital in South Africa. Infections are typically linked to exposure to infected rodents. Larry Gostin's a global health expert.
16: If you've got mice or rats with a large crowd of people, it is a very dangerous situation for cruise ship passengers. One good thing is it's not easily spread from person to person.
15: The Foreign Office says it's ready to support British nationals if needed. Tens of thousands of cancer patients could benefit from what's being called a one-minute jab. The injection, which tells the body's immune system to recognise and kill cells, is being rolled out on the NHS in England. Until now, people have spent long periods on a drip to get crucial drugs into their system. Vikash Dodia from the Mount Vernon Cancer Centre in Hertfordshire says the change will free up staff and benefit patients.
10: They've got quicker access to treatment. They're able to start their treatments quicker as well. And we all know, particularly in cancer, the sooner you start the treatment, the better benefit there is.
15: It works for more than a dozen types of cancer. At least 10 people have been taken to hospital following a shooting near Oklahoma City in the US. It's believed shots were fired at a gathering of young people near Lake Arcadia in Edmond. Iran's threatened to attack US forces if they enter the Strait of Hormuz, after Donald Trump said they would help stranded ships out of the key waterway. The president's called it a humanitarian gesture. The Prime Minister says boosting EU funding for Ukraine's war effort could bring jobs to the UK. Sir Keir Starmer's joining leaders in Armenia to discuss loaning £78 billion to Kyiv. And Coventry City fans will celebrate their club's promotion to the Premier League with an open-top bus parade through the city today. 50,000 fans are then expected at War Memorial Park for a music festival. Ipswich is also having a parade to mark their promotion back to the top flight, as are League Two champions Bromley.
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15: An overcast morning with showers in the southwest. Brighter spells later for England, Wales and Northern Ireland. That's the latest. I'm Kat Wright.
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Fatboy Slim, Praise You on Absolute Radio. Good morning, this is Leona on the May Day Bank Holiday, which comes from an ancient spring festival, marking the halfway point between winter and summer. And hi to you if you've done some of the traditions, which include dancing around the maypole, crowning a May Queen, celebrating new life and warmer days ahead, although it's also a bit more these days about a lie-in and a long weekend. But the roots go back centuries. So I hope you're having a lovely May Day Bank Holiday weekend. And I'm here to play some great music, none of it repeated. This is the No Repeat Guarantee, now with Journey.

0: 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Because, like a cold Victorian, we'll be doubling up on our draws.
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0: starts to Joy Division before that journey, Don't Stop Believing. Coming up, Crowded House, and also a song from the UK's new number one album. Yes, Mega May is on. Even more chances to win life-changing cash with two draws a week. No need to wait till Friday for a chance to win. 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Calls charged at the standard rate over 18s only, and lines close at 5 p.m. on Wednesday. Yes, Wednesday. Be ready to answer your phone to win a quarter of £1 million.
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Now, Noah Kahan has the new number one album in the UK. The album is called The Great Divide, and it's the biggest first week debut by an international artist this year. And from the album, this is Porchlight, Noah Kahan on Absolute Radio.

0: Prince and Raspberry Beret on Absolute 80s. Have a listen to our Prince Party playlist, which is available now on our Rayo app. Before that, Noah Kahan, Porchlight, from his new album, which is the new UK number one album. This is Leona. How's your weekend been? How's your bank holiday Monday going? And what have you been doing? Get a shout out on the show. Text me on 81215. 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Coming up, Snow Patrol and a classic from the Stereophonics.
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Radiohead Creep on Absolute Radio. How's your weekend been so far? Well, Chris is currently travelling to watch the Coventry Bus Parade and concert with Tom Grennan and The Enemy with daughter Martha and other half Sarah. Have a lovely time. Hi to Andrew. Sunday was a local pub and beer festival with live music. That's what a Sunday should be. Yes, Andrew, tick for you for a great weekend so far. What's everybody up to? What are you doing? Text me on 81215. WhatsApp me 0330 123 1215.

0: third eye blind, semi-charmed life on Absolute Radio. Thank you for your messages today. Get a shout out. Tell me what you've been doing this weekend. Hi to Pete the roofer. Went fishing from Friday afternoon until this morning. Not a single fish caught. What? I don't think you should be giving advice to Bush and Richie because they're taking up fishing, aren't they? Although you did add that you ate, drank and sleep very well in the peace and quiet. Well, that's what it's all about, isn't it, Pete? Thank you for your message. Hi to Simon, who watched Aston Villa put on an embarrassing performance last night. However, is currently setting up the fun day at the Village Club in Marston Green. That sounds great. Keep your shout outs coming. What are you doing on this May Day bank holiday? How's the weekend been so far as well? News at 11 on the way. Amy Winehouse coming up and the new single from Kasabian.
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15: Breaking news from Bet365. It's the second leg of the UEFA Champions League semi-finals. From 36 teams down to 4. A place in the final is closer than ever. Will Arsenal be able to break down Atletico Madrid? 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
19: the top stories this hour. Iran has threatened to attack US forces if they carry out Donald Trump's plan to free stranded ships stuck in the Strait of Hormuz. The president says they'll start guiding vessels using aircraft and guided missile destroyers. He's called it a humanitarian gesture as many are running low on food. A British man's being treated in hospital in South Africa after a suspected outbreak of hantavirus on a cruise ship. The World Health Organization has confirmed three people on board the Dutch-flagged MV Hondius have died. The disease is spread by infected rodents droppings. Sky's Africa correspondent Yusra El Baghir has been reading a statement from the ship's owner.
20: At this stage, it's not been established whether hantavirus is linked to the three deaths connected to this voyage. The exact cause and any possible connection are under investigation. We're currently establishing the full facts and working on appropriate medical care, screening and next steps.
19: The Foreign Office says it's closely monitoring the situation. So Keir Starmer's in Armenia meeting with EU leaders to negotiate joining a £78 billion loan scheme for Ukraine. The Prime Minister says it'll support Kyiv's war efforts. Shadow Chancellor Samuel Stride insists we must see defence jobs in return for the investment.
21: There should be important economic value to the United Kingdom in being involved in terms of developing our own defence sector here. We need, of course, to see the detail if an agreement is thrashed out, but yes, this is something I would welcome.
19: Princess Eugenie and her husband, Jack Brooksbank, are expecting their third child. They already have two sons, August, who's five, and two-year-old Ernest. They're said to be very excited to welcome a younger brother or sister to the family this summer. 50,000 Coventry City fans are expected to celebrate their team's return to the Premier League at an open-top bus parade through the city this lunchtime. And tonight is one of the biggest nights in fashion, the Met Gala. This year's theme is Fashion is Art. Beyoncé, Nicole Kidman, tennis star Venus Williams and Vogue's Anna Wintour are among the fundraising event's co-chairs.
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19: Some bright spells this afternoon, but more showers reaching southern England and Wales. Highs of 19. That's the latest. I'm Kat Wright.
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This is Leona and your shout outs on this bank holiday Monday. Hi to Lewis, the Pumas manager. He says, please do a shout out to the under seven Bollington United Pumas who are playing in their Stockport Metro under sevens cup final today at one. If they win, they've managed to do the double this season. Good luck, guys. You can do this. Hi to Tom, who spent the weekend fighting the weeds in the back garden, but going out for posh tapas later, then heading out to see Sandy Toksvig live. That's a great weekend. Bit of DIY, live entertainment, meal out. You got it made there. I get a shout out. How's your bank holiday weekend been? Text me on 81215. This is Brian Adams. Run to you.

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0: Stone Roses, she bangs the drums. This is Absolute Radio. Hi to Adele, did The Garden at the weekend. And then an 80s film night with Eddie Murphy. I do love a themed film night at home. We did an Adam Sandler weekend one time. There's so many films to choose from. Now, coming up, the Arctic Monkeys, after this. What would you do with a midweek cash injection of £250,000? 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And lines close 5 p.m. on Wednesday.
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to Sweetest Thing on Absolute Radio. We are into week two of 10 weeks of tickets. 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From tomorrow, on the Dave Berry Breakfast Show, win tickets to Kasabian in London's Finsbury Park on the 4th of July. And on the Hometime Show, they've got your tickets to see The Streets in Manchester or London. 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

0: The Nowhere Guarantee with Iggy Pop, Lust for Life, and Dermot Kennedy's new song, Turnstile. On the way next, a song that contains no verses, just a single chorus repeated four times. And it's on the way next.
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17: On the week ahead. 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Later this week, expect a refreshing iced coffee, made for picnics with picky bits and nowhere to be until 6. 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
1: 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Now a song about taking a chance on something and then it pays off big time. So if you're thinking of doing that today, this is for you. 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

0: 3, Absolute Radio. Coming up, the Foo Fighters, who are currently number 2 in the UK album chart. New entry with their album Your Favourite Toy. That album was going to be called For Good. But Dave Grohl was given a shock when the Wicked sequel hit the cinemas, because that's called Wicked For Good. So he thought he'd change the name of the album and the title track so there wouldn't be any confusion with the movie musical, and named it Your Favourite Toy. And I will play you a Foo Fighters song next, after the news at midday.
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21: The top stories this hour. Iran has threatened to attack US forces if they carry out Donald Trump's plan to start freeing ships stranded in the Strait of Hormuz. The US president says it's a humanitarian gesture, with crews running low on food and supplies. NATO chief Mark Rutte insists Europe's ready to support opening the key shipping route.
22: I see more and more European countries pre-positioning essential logistical and other supports close to theatre so that for the next phase they're ready. So I would could argue there has been some disappointment from the US side, but the Europeans have listened.
21: And in the last hour, Iranian media has said two missiles have hit a US warship in the Strait of Hormuz. The Foreign Office says it's closely monitoring the situation after three people died following a suspected hantavirus outbreak on a cruise ship. A 69-year-old British man is in intensive care in South Africa. The disease is spread by infected rodents droppings and can lead to breathing problems. NHS England says a key cancer drug will be given to patients by injection rather than through an hour-long drip. It can be used against more than a dozen types of the disease, including lung, breast, neck and cervical cancer. Vikash Dodia is from the Mount Vernon Cancer Centre in Hertfordshire.
0: They've got quicker access to treatment. They're able to start their treatments quicker as well. And we all know, particularly in cancer, the sooner you start the treatment, the better benefit there is.
21: Coventry City fans will celebrate their club's promotion to the Premier League with an open-top bus parade through the city shortly. 50,000 fans are then expected at War Memorial Park for a music festival. Ipswich is also having a parade to mark their promotion back to the top flight, as are League Two champions Bromley. And Princess Eugenie and her husband Jack Brooksbank are expecting their third child this summer. Buckingham Palace says the King is delighted with the news. A photograph has been shared online of their two sons, August and Ernest, holding a picture of a baby scan.
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21: Some bright spells this afternoon, but more showers reaching southern England and Wales. Highs of 19. That's the latest. I'm Kat Wright.

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Oasis, who are going to be inducted into the Rock and Roll Hall of Fame. Initially, Liam Gallagher took the mickey a little bit until his mum had a word with him and said, actually, no, it's a really good thing to do. Meanwhile, Iron Maiden have said they're not going to go when they're inducted to the Rock and Roll Hall of Fame. And Bruce Dickinson said, and I quote, it's a load of complete and utter... Well, I won't say the last word. He's not a fan either, let's just say. 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

0: The Killers, Read My Mind on Absolute Radio. Coming up next, a song that was influenced by, not a cover, but influenced by, The Lion Sleeps Tonight. That's coming up after this. If you missed it on Friday, by the way, we had a winner, Jessica, mum of two from Livingston. She won our biggest ever cash prize of £790,000. So well done to Jessica. Now, Mega May is on. More chances to win life-changing cash with two draws this week. 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We'll also find the rules for this network competition or call 03434 156 317. Calls are charged at the standard rate over 18s only. And lines close at 5 p.m. on Wednesday. Yes, Wednesday. Be ready to answer your phone. Good luck.
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11: 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Now look, nobody's saying you have to do any work over the bank holiday, but if you're thinking about getting your house and garden sorted, you should definitely check out what they've got. 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Paint, they've got deals on that. Grow bags, deal. Ron Seal Shed and Fence Protector? Yep, deal. And if you're sick

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0: Tell your boss it's the No Repeat Guarantee and you want a raise for the positive impact on workplace morale. You're a real music consultant now. This is the

Cynthia, Take Me to Church, and REM Sidewinder Sleeps Tonight, influenced by the song The Lion Sleeps Tonight. Now, as well as it being Bank Holiday Monday for the May Day celebrations, it is also May the 4th, of course, also known as Star Wars Day. May the 4th be with you. Not only that, it's Self-Employed Day today. Many of you may be at work. If you're self-employed, Bank Holiday means nothing to you. Today is your day. Big shout out to you, and I'll play you this from Sam Fender.

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0: Snake on Absolute Radio. More songs like this on Absolute Classic Rock this afternoon. I'll be there from 4. Meanwhile, Bush and Richie are back today here on Absolute Radio. And when they return tomorrow, they're going to talk about their latest activity, which is fishing. They don't know anything about it, but they have apparently been making a few phone calls, made some plans, and a big angling announcement on their show tomorrow afternoon from 4. Now, on the way next, the Kooks on the No Repeat Guarantee.
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Suede on Absolute Radio, who've announced a co-headline tour with the Manic Street Preachers. 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
13: Welcome back to Costa Coffee's Iced Coffee Forecast, here to update you on the week ahead. Today, there'll be unexpected adventures moving in from the east, with high chances of bumping into friends and conversations that go on longer than planned. Later this week, expect a refreshing iced coffee, made for picnics with picky bits and nowhere to be until 6. 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Costa Iced Coffee, made for summer.
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20: The top stories this hour. A senior US official has denied claims from Iranian media that a warship has been hit by two Iranian missiles in the Strait of Hormuz. Hours earlier, Donald Trump said American forces would start helping stranded ships out of the vital shipping channel. Here's military analyst Sean Bell.
21: When they say missiles rather than drones, it might be these anti-ship missiles. They could be quite serious. But we also understand from the Iranian statement that actually both these warships turned away. Well, that would imply that they weren't disabled, and therefore it could well be they're simply warning shots.
20: A British man's being treated in hospital in South Africa after a suspected outbreak of hantavirus on a cruise ship. The World Health Organization has confirmed three people on board the Dutch-flagged MV Hondius have died. The disease is spread by infected rodents droppings. Sky's Africa correspondent Yusra Elbagir has been reading a statement from the ship's owner.
22: At this stage, it's not been established whether hantavirus is linked to the three deaths connected to this voyage. The exact cause and any possible connection are under investigation. We're currently establishing the full facts and working on appropriate medical care, screening and next steps.
20: The Foreign Office says it's closely monitoring the situation. A teenager charged over an alleged bomb hoax at a Peter Kay show has been remanded in custody. 19-year-old Omar Majed was ordered to go down to the cells partway through his hearing at Birmingham Magistrates Court after repeatedly being asked to be quiet by the district judge. He'll appear at Crown Court next month. Friday night's gig at the city's Utilita Arena had to be evacuated. Princess Eugenie and her husband Jack Brooksbank are expecting their third child. They already have two sons, August, who's five, and two-year-old Ernest. They're said to be very excited to welcome a younger brother or sister to the family this summer. And tonight is one of the biggest nights in fashion, the Met Gala. This year's theme is Fashion is Art. Beyoncé, Nicole Kidman and Vogue's Anna Wintour are among the fundraising event's co-chairs.
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20: Some bright spells this afternoon, but more showers reaching southern England and Wales. Highs of 19. That's the latest. I'm Kat Wright.
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1: Half an hour of indie disco anthems happening right now on Absolute Radio. It's Ben Burrell here. That's right. It may be a bank holiday Monday, but it's business as usual on this show. And by business, I mean tin pot chaos. Let's continue half an hour of indie disco anthems, shall we? Two Door Cinema Club and a band who recently came to Absolute Radio and told a great story about a shed. If that doesn't keep you listening, I don't know what will. They're on the way after the Lemonheads and their version of Mrs. Robinson.

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0: Shed 7 came in recently to see us, and you can watch a video of Rick from the band, the lead singer Rick Ritter, telling an amazing story about someone who mistook Shed 7 for a shed company and essentially demanded a refund for a shed they bought. That's available on our Instagram right now. Be aware, though, we've labelled it with, now that's a shedtacular story. So, you know, just ignore that bit and enjoy the story. On our Instagram right now, give us a follow whilst you're there. Meantime, Kaiser Chiefs and a great song from the Charlatans to play for you next. That's right, Make Me a Winner is back, and there's a slight change to proceedings this week. Now there's even more chances for you to win life-changing cash as Mega May is here. Mega May sounds like a character from a long-forgotten comic book about a nan that would save the world. Sadly, that's not true. Mega May is merely us throughout the month of May giving you heap loads of cash. It's here with two chances to win this week. We start with £250,000 to be won on Wednesday, so be quick, get in your place. 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This is for over 18s only, and lines close at 5 p.m. on Wednesday when Gemma Atkinson could be calling you. 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

finishing off half an hour of indie disco anthems. With that, that is The Charlatans and The Only One I Know. And we are going to do another half an hour of indie disco anthems tonight from 7 with Dan Noble. Great to hear Dan Noble on the evening show. He is in for Danielle Perry from 7 o'clock tonight. And Jenny Longdon is in for Jay Lawrence tonight from 10, once again doing half an hour of indie disco anthems. Meantime, Pretenders to get them for you as we continue the No Repeat Guarantee. That's coming up after this. Latest from the Cortinas is called Luckiest Man Alive.

0: Love this tune, Pretenders, don't get me wrong. That's Bank and Absolute Radio, and this is Ben Barrell here. It's the Bank Holiday Monday right now. I hope your bank holiday weekend has been pretty good. One of the children that I own turned 3 over the bank holiday weekend, and we had a party from yesterday. Something terrible happened towards the end of the party. We'll get to that in a moment. It really will take a long explanation, but it involves a wild animal. First, though, a classic from the 80s that you could argue is a classic from the 90s. On for you next.
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2: Nothing here to say.

That is Royal Blood and Figure It Out, and we're Absolute Radio. It's Ben Burrell here. Hello, hope you're doing right. Hope your bank holiday weekend's been pretty good. One of the children that me and my wife own turned 3 over the weekend. His name is Isaac. We had a nice time. 3 is the best age, I think, for kids. Certainly, the other child that we own, Agnes, when she turned 3, like, that was my favourite age. So I'm kind of hoping that that's the similar story rather with Isaac. Didn't get off to the best start though, I have to say, because we had a party for him yesterday. It was your classic soft play party, soft play hell, as we call it in our house. We hired a room in our local leisure centre, and they do like a proper soft play thing there. It was a bouncy castle, the whole shebang. At one point though, about 3/4 of the way through the soft play, a pigeon flew in through an open door, or we think a broken vent in the ceiling, more likely, and caused chaos. Kids were running around trying not to get, you know, pooed on. There's no other way of putting it, is there? We were worried that the pigeon was going to swoop at one point and get one of the cakes. It was absolute carnage. Although, having said that, looking back now, it added an extra spice to the party that I don't think would have been there, and the whole thing wouldn't have been as enjoyable without the pigeon. So if you are planning a kid's party, think about how you can add a wild animal somewhere into the mix. Believe me, you won't be disappointed with the results. As I say, I hope your bank holiday weekend has been as interesting as that. Hope it had less pigeons than that, to be honest. 8, 12, 15, if you want to tell me all about it, we'll give you mention after 2 o'clock. Meantime, Tears for Fears to play after Panic at the Disco.

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0: What a great tune. This is Tears for Fears and Shout, playing on Absolute Radio. It's Ben Burrell here. Hi to Danny, who says, what was the bird doing then? Was the bird attacking the kids at the party? No. The pigeon, I want to say, was non-aggressive. It wasn't aggressive, okay? There's a video on my Instagram. If you want to look at it, Benjamin Burrell is where you can find me there. It's on my stories. It was just sat on a vent, well, like an air conditioning unit, by the looks of things. It was sat there just looking down at the scene below it. I don't know if it was working out how to start its reign of terror. We just don't know. But eventually, I got it out the window by using a leisure centred branded fleece from the leisure centre we were hiring the room from to sort of usher it out the window. Not my finest moment, but there we go. 8:12:15 to say hello this afternoon. Let me know what you're up to today, what you're doing for the bank holiday Monday, because we will give you a mention after two. I will also play you a sing-along classic after two as well, and give you a chance to get involved with Make Me a Winner, where on Wednesday you can win £250,000.
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That is Cardigans, Erase and Rewind. And we're Absolute Radio. It's Benjamin Thomas Burrell here. Hello. Hi to JJ, a regular contributor to the show. He says, Ben, I'm listening to you and I'm not even working. How's that for dedication? I don't know what you want from me, mate. What do you want? Points? Do you want gratitude? A shout out? Will that do? Thank you, though. Hello to you. This

at the celebration party. No, no, no. I'm working taking a festival bell tent campsite down instead. That's the sort of bitter, agitated text we like on this show. And this says, Ben, you think that's hell? I mentioned earlier we did soft play for my little boy, Isaac, who turned 3 over the bank holiday weekend, but a pigeon got into soft play and all hell broke loose. He says, you think that's bad? My wife works at soft play. How she goes to work without necking a couple of paracetamol every day, I'll never know. From Dave. Well, I'm not entirely sure that's doctor recommended to do that every single day, but I know what you mean. It could be worse. It always could be worse, couldn't it? 8:12:15. If you want to say hello this afternoon, let me know what you're up to. More specifically, if you're driving somewhere, doing something like that, a boring, mundane bank holiday activity, let us know and we'll give you a shout out to hopefully lighten that up a little bit. 8:12:15 to text. Here we are.

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0: is Florence and the Machine, and that's playing on Absolute Radio. This is the place where real music matters. No fake music here whatsoever. On the way next, going to play you a big 90s guitar anthem, one of the biggest 90s guitar anthems, I'd say. That is on the way, as is new music from Kasabian. First, though, it's Mega May on Make Me a Winner. Drink it right in. So, a slight change of plan. Basically, now there's even more chances for you to win life-changing cash. Mega May is here with two chances to win this week. We are starting with £250,000 that will be given away on Wednesday. It could be to you if you fancy it. Only a couple of days to go now until we give that money away. 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

Let's play this for Adam, who is working till 4 o'clock. He's counting down the minutes to his shift ends. That is Kings of Leon, Sex on Fire. Hi to Phil as well, who says, Ben, can't believe we won last night. He's referring to the Spurs Villa game. I know it feels weird. It feels strange, Spurs winning. It feels like an odd occasion. Although I don't know if you saw this. I saw something last night during the Tottenham game that was unusual, alien almost. It was strange. One of the Spurs players, I think it was Conor Gallagher, and I don't know if this is the technical term for it. Not entirely sure if I'm getting this right, but he made something called a forward pass. Very weird seeing that. I almost couldn't compute it. Anyway, Spurs won last night. If you're a Villa fan, I'm sure you're not too upset. You're doing pretty well this season, aren't you? Let's continue the no-repeat guarantee right now. And actually, speaking of football, I spoke to this man about both of our clubs descending into madness. You can listen back to that on our Rayo app when Serge from Kasabian came to speak to us. This is their latest tune. It's called Great Pretender.

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0: Bruce Springsteen, playing on Absolute Radio. Beforehand, you heard Kasabian, Great Pretender. You can win your way in to see them as part of 10 weeks of tickets continuing tomorrow morning on the Dave Berry Breakfast Show. It's Kasabian tickets all this week on the Dave Berry Breakfast Show. And on Bush and Richie's Home Time Show, you can win your way in to see The Streets. Not too bad at all. Let's continue with No Repeat Guarantee, shall we? A wonderful song from Portishead to play for you after what should have been a number one single, in my opinion, from The Killers.
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1: 10 weeks of tickets is back every day next week on The Breakfast Show. I'm giving you the chance to win a pair of tickets to see Kasabian. 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

This is such a cool sounding song, isn't it? It's not to get too boring, but I feel like it's extraordinarily well produced. Some amazing ideas in this. It's Portishead and Glory Box playing on Absolute Radio. And this is Ben Burrell here. Good news, Felix White, the singer-songwriter and musician from the Maccabees, has joined Absolute Radio for a brand new series of shows. It started last night. You can listen back to that on our Rayo app if you missed it. And you can continue to listen to him on Sunday nights from 10 o'clock to get the full live experience. It's the Felix White show, and it's continuing this Sunday night from 10. But as I say, catch up on our Rayo app right now. Let's play this, shall we? It's been a while since we got this on. This is Jerry Cinnamon and Sometimes.

0: 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Not a single song repeated whilst you are working. And we shall continue that with one of the greatest B-sides of all time and an underrated singer-songwriter next.
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1: That is Passenger and Let Her Go. And we're Absolute Radio. It's Ben Burrell here doing the No Repeat Guarantee on Bank Holiday Monday. If you want to say hello, please do 81215 to text. This says, hi Ben, I'm rocking it. Of course you are. Whilst finishing off a sketch design for my customer's two-story extension to make their bedrooms bigger and replace their conservatory. Thanks for making it easy for me. Carrie, it's a pleasure, mate. No worries. That's Carrie in Southampton. Hi Ben, we're driving from Surrey to Birmingham Uni, taking our daughter Scarlett back to university after being home for her birthday on Friday. Well, happy birthday, Scarlett. She says, we are so proud of her. Sorry, this is Leanna Michael saying this. We're so proud of her and want to say good luck for her upcoming exams. Scarlett, ace it, mate. You're destined to do it. Come on. Hello to you. If you want to say hello, please do. As I say, 81215 is our text number. If you give me 10 minutes of your time, I will play you a song that will transport you straight back to the 90s and also give you the chance to get involved with Make Me a Winner, where you can win a quarter of a million quid by, it's fair to say, doing very little.

0: Excellent tune. That is Garbage, Only Happy When It Rains, and it's playing on Absolute Radio, the place where real music matters. And this is Ben Burrell here. Despite it being a public holiday, we're still doing a no repeat guarantee right now, so drink it in. Let's play you a great song from the Britpop era, and also new music from, I think, one of the, if not the best band of the last 30 years. Yes, it is Mega May. Rejoice, rejoice. We are giving you even more chances to win life-changing cash. Mega May is here with two chances to win this week. We start with £250,000. That is going to be won by someone on Wednesday. It could be you. So just in a couple of days' time now, you could have £250,000 in your bank account. All you have to do is text WIN to 81215. That is WIN to 81215. And we could be calling you back on Wednesday and giving you that money. 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

Excellent song. That is Pulp and Disco 2000, and we're Absolute Radio. I'm so pleased this band are back. And more importantly, they're back with new music and touring as well, which is quite unusual for the Strokes. If you're a Strokes fan like I am, it's quite rare that this band tour. They're unusual in that respect, I guess, compared to a lot of other bands who seemingly are on tour forevermore. This is the song they've come back with. It's taken from the forthcoming Reality Awaits album. This is Going Shopping. It's new from the Strokes, and it's playing on Absolute Radio.

0: Amazing song. That is Talking Heads playing on Absolute Radio. Don't forget, Bush and Richie are also working on a Bank Holiday Monday. Everyone's just enjoying that double time. They are here from 4 o'clock. In the meantime, I've got a great early Foo Fighters song to play for you and a tune I don't think we've ever played on this show before.
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Please, Lord, take us back to early Coldplay. That is In My Place, playing on Absolute Radio. You heard Foo Fighters ever long beforehand. Now, on the way next, a classic from The Cure. So, inevitably, that clip of Robert Smith at some point before or after that song. First, though, let's play this. This is Glass Animals, Heat Waves.

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2: 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Are you as excited as I am?
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0: Final song from me. Bush and Richie are doing Home Time next. The boys will play you Joe and the Chili Peppers. I am back here tomorrow afternoon from 1. I'll see you then.
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1: Oh, my God! 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

0: Sheryl Crow's All I Want to Do on Home Time with Bush and Richie. It's Absolute Radio, Bank Holiday Monday. And yes, we are both here.
1: We are both. I've had a lot of messages from people asking or suggesting I'm being quite lazy by not doing an all-dayer. An indie disco. It's quite nice not to do indie disco all-dayer. Thanks very much.
0: I can see where they're coming from. You've set the bar high.
1: Now, when I think about it, it's like, why did I sign up for that? I think Ben Burrell's doing the next one, and fair play to it. But we do want to talk about bank holiday. We know, you know, people do different things on a bank holiday. A lot of people work and stuff like that as well. So we thought, cards on the table, first hour of Home Time this evening, a bank holiday Monday audit, what are you doing?
0: Well, we're here, obviously, but my morning was an early start, what I call repatriating the car, because it was left at the pub yesterday, and so I doubled it with a dog walk. He was walking with me, hungover.
1: He drove back.
0: Yeah, repatriating the car, getting home, coming in. That's been my bank holiday.
1: Do you know what? There was a guy in Bristol, right, who, I can't remember what he was called, but he offered this service where he had a tiny motorbike that would fold up into a suitcase.
0: Yeah.
1: And what he would do is, if you'd obviously gone out and then thought, right, got to leave the car, he would drive to your location in his miniature motorbike, fold it up, and then drive you all home.
0: That's absolutely incredible.
1: Isn't that brilliant?
0: I love that.
1: And I don't know what ever happened to him.
0: Hopefully he's made millions and retired.
1: If you remember that fella at different times back in Bristol, get in touch. You can get in touch at Absolute Radio on the socials. And yeah, tell us what you're doing with your bank holiday.

0: Kaiser Chiefs, I predicted right. It is home time with Bush and Ritchie on Absolute Radio, conducting a bank holiday audit. Hope you've used the day well. What have you done?
1: Kaiser Chiefs, I predict a riot. The direct opposite of a riot is what I did this morning with my bank holiday Monday, is we had a really weird smell in the house when I got up. I got really odd smells. Like, what is that? And it turns out, and we've had this a couple of times, but I keep forgetting about it, broccoli is weird, isn't it?
0: Yes.
1: The worst thing about broccoli is just broccoli you don't eat, i.e. the kids being a pain, so leave that in the bin, stinks. And then if you haven't put the pot of water that you've cooked broccoli in...
0: Yes.
1: That is a really stinky thing as well, beyond what you would think it would be stinky. Hopefully that has lowered the bar in terms of everyone's bank holiday Monday. Just let us know yours. That's right, Mega May is on. We're giving you more chances to win life-changing cash with two draws this week. No need to wait until Friday for your chance to win. 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
0: Or you can call 03434 156 317. 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

0: Once again, getting the rotors completely wrong, so we're working a bank holiday Monday. 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
1: How have you used yours? We are conducting a bank holiday audit. Find us on the socials, let us know. Paul played in a football tournament yesterday, so has been spending the day limping around work with a bad back, bad knee and a bad shoulder.
0: Is there any way around how you feel after playing football? Because, you know, I've been, you know, played seven aside and bits and bobs, and it's great and I love it, but it's not worth the next day when you get over a certain age.
1: You remember a year or so ago, we did our tour of Germany.
0: Yes.
1: And we did our big international kickabout. Do you remember how long it took? Well, both of us, but you were worse than me.
0: I was in all sorts of trouble.
1: Like weeks afterwards, wasn't it?
0: It's just not, honestly, God, I was thinking, just put me out of my misery. It's not even worth it. Hang in there, fella. Hopefully the music is a tonic. Speaking of football, Running Gardener says, funnily enough, doing a bit of gardening, but later on, pain and suffering at the Hill Dickinson Stadium unless we surprise ourselves and Beto gets a hat trick in a 3-0 win. You'd like that, wouldn't you, Richie?
1: Oh, I'd love that. I'm an Everton fan tonight, that's for sure. Andrew is doing his accounts and changing the filter in the pond. Come on, gotta use the day better than that.
0: That's up there with my broccoli. And Chris Grandon says, I'm sorting out me hanging baskets. If that's a euphemism, Chris, you're not coming on again.

0: Bush and Richie here with the Bank Holiday Monday Home Time Show, playing you songs and find out what you've been getting up to. And that one is for Lisa, who did an exercise class last night. She's got sore glutes today now. She's watching telly. Everyone's injured.
1: 10 Weeks of Tickets is back week two on Home Time tomorrow. We have tickets for you to go see The Streets in Manchester or London. I have just had a flashback of what we plan to start on Home Time tomorrow for how people will be winning Streets tickets. We're still 100% committed to this, aren't we?
0: Honestly, I think we might end up with a record deal.
1: It's The Streets with us on the Daybury Breakfast Show. You could be off to see Kasabian in London's Finsbury Park. 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

0: It was almost love. 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
1: Playing you a load of great songs on a Monday, a bank holiday Monday, because you're worth it. That is Rag & Bone Man. This is Home Time with Bush and Ritchie.
2: Been asking you how you have used your bank holiday, hopefully used it well. This has turned into almost a bit of a counselling session that people have got themselves injured. John is recovering after playing rugby for the first time since 2002.
1: Oh, dear.
2: Here's the list of shame. Pulled hamstring. Twisted ankle, cracked cheekbone. He says, I'm absolutely battered. Another bad life choice, and I should know better at 54.
1: Even though it was years ago that last time I ever played rugby, which was at school, I still just that fear. Do you remember how terrifying rugby was?
2: Yeah.
1: If you want to know what I was like at rugby, watch the ref in a rugby match. That was me. Just slightly nearly on the edge of the action. Jezza says, again, another injured person. I'm stuck with plantar fasciitis, oof, if that's how you say it. He says, I can walk to the car, but that's about it. Mrs. and a dustbin lid are out. I have never or never will use Uber Eats, so it looks like I'm going to be losing weight. What? Mrs. and the dustbin lid are out?
2: I reckon that is a reference to a dog.
1: Yes.
2: I think you've
1: got one, you know what. There you go.
2: Sally says, pity us booksellers. Work-wise, bank holiday weekends are like three Saturdays all in a row. Half the punters wandering in and out the shop have little intention of buying anything. Wanders in, didn't know there were any shops like this left, wanders back out again.
1: I do like a good walk around and the buying of a book that I know I'll never read. Got loads of them, absolutely loads of them. At least it's one person who's not injured anyway. If you'd like to tell us what you're doing with your bank holiday Monday, get in touch on the socials at Absolute Radio.

0: a special bank holiday home time with Bush and Richie here on Absolute Radio.
1: We're doing a little bank holiday Monday audit. A lot of people are doing different things and we love you for that. Just tell us what you're doing.
0: Mark says, visiting Stonehenge with the kids. We're currently in a Premier Inn nearby. I don't have any sympathy for Mark. I find Stonehenge quite underwhelming anyway.
1: It's quite small, isn't it? I've never actually been, though. I've never actually properly been to it.
0: And visiting it on a bank holiday Monday, when the roads around it are going to be busy anyway, I'm not sure it's a choice that I would have made. But I hope Mark has a great time.
1: Aren't they going to build, like, an incredible futuristic tunnel past it or underneath it or
0: they
1: through
0: it?
1: They
0: have been talking about a futuristic tunnel for about 25 years. I think that will never, ever happen.
1: It's what the Druids would have wanted. That's what they intended. Right, all right, drag them stones over here. In about 1,000 years' time, they'll do a tunnel under it. It'll be brilliant. Stee, on the other hand, says he's going to wash the bedding, wash the car, then go to the pub. Simple things, isn't it? Thanks for getting involved.
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0: Hope you're enjoying the tunes on this Bank Holiday Monday. That is Muse. Before that, Republica. It's Hometown with Bush and Ritchie.
1: I do hope you've been able to spend some time in a pub garden today. That's what I did with my day yesterday, certainly my Sunday afternoon. I love time in a pub garden. It's such a uniquely British thing, I think.
0: I always would call it a beer garden, pub beer garden. But you call it a pub garden, which is a much more quaint way of saying it.
1: Yeah. Yeah, okay, it could be a beer garden. But I think this is the thing, like these days, if you get a good pub garden, some people call them beer gardens.
0: Yeah.
1: It's about more than just the beer. Because you could, we took Rocco, so you could take the kids down there.
0: Yeah.
1: They're not drinking beer. Therefore, I think it's more, it's more a pub garden. But I love it. I absolutely love it. It was great yesterday. But it did make me think, what makes the perfect pub garden, beer garden?
0: I thought you'd come around to it in the end. Well, I mean, I think a place, the kids have got to be entertained.
1: The kids have got to be entertained. Otherwise, there's no point going.
0: There's no point going. So I am a terrible like nightmare for health and safety and worry about the kids if I can't see them or whatever. So somewhere that's far away enough so they don't get on your nerves, but you've got to be able to see them. And there's wood chip on the floor, without sounding like I'm doing that song, where so that if they do fall off, it's not like, you know, because in the 80s, it was all like, kind of the kids bit was out in the car park almost, wasn't it?
1: Yeah, and it was concrete.
0: Concrete. So, yeah, somewhere where you can have a couple of beers and not worry about it.
1: Do you prefer the wood chip for the flooring or do you prefer that spongy tiling they have?
0: I don't like spongy tiling.
1: Don't like spongy tiling.
0: Get a bit of wood chip going there as well.
1: So you are talking about, so first thing on the list, a visible kids climbing frame with wood chip, but it's far enough away to have a good time.
0: Yeah, I can see them. I know that they're there, but they're not asking me to have a go on my phone every 5 seconds.
1: We are compiling what needs to be in the perfect pub beer garden.
0: There you go.
1: 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It's a

0: Our boss gave us the option of being off today, and we said, no, what about the audience? So we've come in, it's Home Time with Bush and Richie on a Bank Holiday Monday.
1: And as ever, we have come in with the big things on the agenda. What completes the list for the perfect pub beer garden? Bush has started us off with a wood chip under a climbing frame that is far enough away, but still visible so that you can rest as a parent. I would like to chuck in giant Jenga.
0: Giant Jenga?
1: Yes.
0: What is this, a firkin pub from the 1990s?
1: No.
0: Careful, Ethan.
1: I think that there's got to be something like that for the adults, because there will come a time when you've had a few sherbets.
0: Yes.
1: And suddenly you want to get competitive at something.
0: So what happens to you is you have a few drinks and think, damn, I want to play Giant Jenga. How times have changed, huh? Keep yours coming in, please.
1: A midweek cash injection could be yours. 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

0: Fancy meeting you here. It's Home Time with Bush and Ritchie. 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
1: We are compiling the list of what needs to be what makes the perfect pub beer garden. Find us on the socials for your opinion, please.
0: I've not been to a pub beer garden for a little while, actually, I'll be honest with you. But what I was hoping, since you have been, was going to ask whether, and this would also be one of my suggestions as an aspirational thing, I hope that they would improve their anti-wasp technology. Because wasps ruin beer gardens.
1: They really do.
0: Especially if someone's left like, I don't know, like a third of a pint of cider.
1: Yep.
0: Or whatever. What's that orange drink that girls have all the time?
1: Aperol spritz.
0: Yeah, if someone leaves one of them behind, they bloody love it, don't they?
1: That surely is down to the service. If you've got someone clearing away stuff quickly all the time, I reckon that is, that's something that wasps don't like.
0: But you know, like Ronald Reagan came up with that Star Wars thing, which was like a above the atmosphere missile defence laser. Yeah. All right, that didn't pan out for them. But surely that could be in use for wasps, can't it?
1: Yeah, I think it could be.
0: Take them out, man.
1: Nick backs you up on that. No wasps. Great. No smokers.
0: Contentious,
1: it's okay. Harsh. And the extractor fan from the kitchen pointing the other way.
0: Actually, he's making more sense, this fella. He's making more sense.
2: In the trees. It's coming.

0: Tie with Bush and Ritchie on Absolute Radio, making a list of what makes the perfect pub beer garden. A big garden, says Lou, not just four tables, but actually being quite specific, 12 tables.
1: That's her ideal
0: 12 tables.
1: Spot.
0: Yeah.
1: I like it. Longer the better as well. I love a good long beer garden. Keep those coming in. By the way, Pete, the roofer's just messaged to say, just talking about what he's been doing today. He went fishing from Friday afternoon till this morning. He's not caught a single fish, but he did eat, drink and sleep very well. A bit of peace and quiet. And that, of course, picks up on the theme we're going to be running with this week on Home Time. You remember we've decided to get into fishing?
0: Yes.
1: Well, we have a bit of an announcement for you tomorrow on the Home Time show. We've taken things to the next level, as we like to do, and all will be revealed.
0: I'm very glad to hear that despite Pete having not caught anything. Over 3 days, did he say?
1: Yes, yeah, since Friday.
0: Absolutely nothing. But he sounds like he's had a fantastic time. That's what I'm wanting to embrace about swimming. Not swimming, fishing.
1: What are you planning to do when we're down there? Anyway, big news on tomorrow's show. Make sure you listen.
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1: Felix White.
0: You know him as the guitarist from the Maccabees, and now you know him from Absolute Radio. 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

0: Gorgeous song from the Connells, 74-75, Kings of Leon before that as well. Welcome to Home Time, it's Absolute Radio, it's Bush and Richie, it's a Bank Holiday Monday.
1: I feel like I've been teasing somewhat with all this discussion about pub gardens, because the weather's not been brilliant today for pub beer gardens. I was in one yesterday. We're compiling a list of what makes the perfect pub beer garden.
0: Can I just say, a few people have mentioned smells, etc. Someone talking about the extractor fan from the kitchen being not too prominent. I kind of disagree. I like the smell of cooking food when I'm in a pub beer garden. So what I do like in particular, they've got a few of these in North London where we've got a little fella in a hut doing burgers.
1: Yes.
0: And there's a burger smell coming out. You can order stuff from him rather than going inside. Do you know what I mean?
1: Yesterday's pub that we went to normally has a little hut. The hut wasn't open yesterday. I was absolutely gutted. But I spoke to the landlord. He was like, yeah, we've not got the hut open today, but feel free to order anything in Domino's.
0: Really?
1: Eats, anything like that. Go for it.
0: I love that.
1: It's brilliant.
0: And you know, obviously doing a show on a bank holiday is a lot about, you know, tipping our hats to people who've got to work. Those people who have to serve in hot environments. I used to have to work Sunday carveries during the summer, where you think, but no one's going to want a carvery today. Oh, yes, they are. People from Birmingham are, when I work down in Devon. Brummies.
1: Doug says, no kids, comfy seats, a musician with a guitar.
0: Nope. I cannot bear it. Get to hell with your guitar.
1: A fire pit.
0: For the person with the guitar.
1: No kids. He's just doubling down
0: Fair
1: on
0: enough.
1: That. The ability to hear waves rolling in somewhere.
0: I think he's got problems. Look.
1: And a great single malt offering and chips and gravy.
0: I literally don't know what to do with this collection. Right, get his name. We're going to call him during the song.

0: Bush and Ritchie here with a cheeky little Bank Holiday Monday show for you. Don't forget, from tomorrow, giving away tickets to go and see The Streets on 10 weeks of tickets, so don't miss that.
1: The perfect pub beer garden, that's what we've been constructing on Home Time this evening. Bank Holiday, not been great weather for it, but hopefully you've been able to spend some time in one. Big picnic benches spaced well apart, says Jay, but it's another one that's a little bit of a list. Decent-sized parasols.
0: Yeah, that's a good point. That's like one of them really big ones that you have to turn like a crankshaft.
1: Yeah.
0: I like that.
1: But I think this could be, and this is something that came to us all 6 years ago in rubbish circumstances, QR codes to order.
0: Yes, you can still get that in some places.
1: You can. I think if I'm at a pub beer garden, I don't want to have to get up from my trestle table to go inside to order. I'd like a QR table for the drinks to come to me, please.
0: Especially if it's really hot and you get that weird T-shaped thing on the back of your shorts. No one needs to see that when you stood up. These have been great suggestions. Thank you.
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14: Naked changing room chatters. 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
1: Oh, my God! 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

0: Alanis Morissette, Hand in My Pocket. It's Bush and Richie. It's Home Time. It's Absolute Radio.
1: So we've been talking about stuff people have been doing over the bank holiday weekend on the show so far, and it'd be remiss of me not to mention the fact that we went to the circus on Saturday.
0: I love this.
1: Well, it's, I mean, I can't even remember the last. Maybe I've never been to a circus before. I don't know, but it's called the Revel Puck Circus. So it's kind of like it's a cool and groovy circus. They're from East London. Mm-hmm. They're in Leon C for only a few days. I think they're today. They've extended it to Bank Holiday Monday. So I think there's a couple more performances left today, and that's it. And then they're moving off to a load of different, like going to Cardiff and stuff like that as well. But honest to God, absolutely brilliant. Classic kind of big top, you know, tent thing, mm-hmm. Right in the middle of Chalkwell Park in Leon C. And just really good, because the angle I was coming at from it, where I was a bit reluctant to go, was I thought it was going to be elephants, top hats, like the dream sequence in Dumbo.
0: Exactly what I was thinking. You are basing your circus references on a very, very old Disney movie.
1: But is that what circuses are like? I thought most circuses were like that. And if so, I've missed out on a lot of circuses because of my prejudices, getting the facts wrong. Also, even the clowns that were in it were two quite groovy. They looked like children's TV characters.
0: Right.
1: And just doing stuff with, like, chucking balls in the air and closing suitcases, old wooden suitcases with their bums. There was no weird painted faces or anything like that as well.
0: Was there a tightrope walker?
1: No tightrope walker.
0: No tightrope walker. Okay.
1: There was a lot of swinging in the air, though.
0: Yeah, okay.
1: Right above our heads, that was making me freak out a little bit.
0: What, did the clowns come in a car where the wheels fell off?
1: No, slam of the door, the wheels. Oh. None of that. So I feel really bad now, because I imagine a lot of people don't like clowns who are listening to this. I've actively avoided circus up until this point. And I would say, if you're in the Essex area, like I say, it's running out, final shows today, Revel Puck Circus, Chalkwell Park, go see it.

0: Absolute Radio is where real music matters. The Clash, I Fought the Law. It's home time with Bush and Richie.
1: We've just been talking about circuses. And wouldn't it be great though, right? Because I was watching the clowns in the circus on Saturday thinking, man, I'd love to be able to juggle. There was a guy that was balancing on a giant ball with like a plank on top of it. I'd love to be able to balance like that. All the little trickery of unicycles.
0: Yeah.
1: I'd love to be able to be good at something like that. What a party piece that would be. Can you juggle?
0: I can't juggle. I can't unicycle. But I was about to say, I've got a feeling that unicycling could be easy, but people don't try it because we're used to being on a bike with two wheels. And so we kind of think, oh, I'm not going to do that because you're down a wheel there. But I've got a feeling it might be easy.
1: You see, I can't cycle no-handed, though. I think it's a DNA thing, whether you can cycle no-handed or not.
0: I used to be...

0: I would have cycled no-handed when I cycled to school every single day of my school career.
1: Yeah.
0: And then now I can't, but I think that's just being older because you build fear into your head.
1: But do you think it might be? I think it's a DNA thing. I've never been able to do
0: really?
1: It.
0: Really?
1: Yeah. So I couldn't touch a unicycle with a barge pole. That's quite confusing.
0: I don't think you could.
1: Mental image. But if you can do it, well done to you. That's right, Mega May is on. We're giving you more chances to win life-changing cash. Two draws coming up this week. No need to wait until Friday for your chance to win. Get in the draw now and win on Wednesday. And you could take home £250,000. 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
0: 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Over 18s only. 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

0: Hope you're enjoying these tunes. We picked them especially for you. It's Keen. Everybody's Changing. Green Day before that as well with Basket Cases. Home time with Bush and Richie.
1: Andy Bush, Everton fan. Richie Firth, Arsenal fan. But tonight, Richie Firth, Everton fan.
0: Thank you.
1: Oh my goodness, it's the hope that kills you in football all the time, isn't it? Big game tonight, Everton versus Manchester City. It's City versus Arsenal going for that title. I really, really need you guys to do us a favour tonight.
0: I genuinely thought you'd blown it. But I
1: so
0: think the Burnley, the Man City Burnley result, where they only put one past them. I don't know. You look at your final fixtures and City's final fixtures. I hate that we're part of it because I'd like to think that we're going to do a, you know, present a good account of ourselves at the Hill Dickinson tonight. But I worry that City are after goal difference.
1: Yeah, they are.
0: Which we look like some kind of like sniffing rabbit that's just. Trotted into view, do you know what I mean?
1: But you've got the England goalkeeper in goal.
0: Yeah, sometimes we can be incredibly frustrating. I just hope we put a good account of ourselves across. What are you going to do if Arsenal do win the league? What will you do? Will you go? Will you have like a party?
1: I'll go absolutely crazy.
0: Will you?
1: Yeah, yeah, yeah.
0: Like a sponge Arsenal hat and streamers, all that kind of thing.
1: I will be all over any open top parade that there is. I'll be there.
0: Keep an eye out for him. Up a lamppost. Try.

0: Such a great song. 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
1: If you missed Felix White making his debut on Absolute Radio last night, you can catch up again on the Rayo app. He's got a brand new series celebrating the guitar, digging through his huge music collection with songs from across the globe. 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

0: Yes, love it. Evanescence, Bring Me to Life. This is Home Time. It's Absolute Radio. It's a bank holiday Monday with Bush and Richie.
1: Obviously, bank holiday. So many people out of their normal routine, not working today. I love the email that I've received this evening during the show.
0: Oh, yeah.
1: From the school, reminding people that there's school photos tomorrow. So there's a few things going on here, right? You've got to think about the dynamic. That is... it's a school, so they're not working today, right? No one's in today.
0: Yeah.
1: But someone has obviously thought, on their day off, we need to remind the parents that there's school photos tomorrow.
0: Yeah, yeah.
1: Otherwise, kids are turning up looking utter scruff bags, and this year's school photos are going to look horrific.
0: So are they still doing the thing where you have the big, long... I love the big, long whole school photo, because there was always a legend of every school year who slightly flips the bird, but slightly bottles it.
1: Yeah.
0: Or I guess even in the olden days as well, they could do a thing where the photo took a long time to be captured.
1: Yes.
0: You could get on both ends.
1: Yeah.
0: Get on one end of the picture and then the other.
1: I think the concept of someone flicking the bird at the camera is less likely in an infant school photo.
0: Very good point. I shouldn't have even brought it up.
1: I think that because it's been an email that's been sent tonight, there are going to be parents that will be opening that at around about 9:15 tomorrow morning when it's way too late.
0: Thoughts and prayers.

0: Oh, what a way to end the show. Levelers, what a beautiful day. Fingers crossed, it's maybe going to get better. Although that ship has sailed a little bit, hasn't it, to be honest with you?
1: It's not been a good one.
0: You know what I mean? Anyway, final song of the night here on Home Time. Well, it's weird, isn't it? Because this is the start of a week. So we've got a lot of stuff coming up this week. As we alluded to earlier on, we've gone and done something fairly big in the world of fishing. We've decided it's going to be our new thing for the summer of 26. But we're going to take it to a new level and be revealing all about that on tomorrow's show.
1: Super excited. It is up a level to what you might be expecting, so don't miss that. And 10 weeks of tickets enters week number two. It'll be Kasabian on the Dave Berry Breakfast Show, and we have committed to an idea for you to win tickets to see the Streets on Home Time. Bush thinks it's going to earn us a record deal. I'm not so sure.
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1: How you doing? Dan Noble here with you. Evening show duties for Danielle. For me this week, let's do half an hour of indie disco anthems to start things off. I've got one for the Peep Show fans on the way. We've got a big tune from one of the best from Manchester as well. And right now, the dulcet tones of Kelly Jones. Stereophonics.

That's Stone Roses, Fool's Gold. We're Absolute Radio. Dan Noble here with you, 10 past 7. Starting off the evening show with half an hour of big indie disco tunes. So still Bank Holiday Monday. We're still having a day off. Hope that's been the case for you today. Hope it's been a good one. You know what? I got here just in the nick of time, truth be told. It was a bit of a race to get in because I was in Somerset just a few hours ago. It was a flying visit to meet my girlfriend's mum for the first time. We went down yesterday. We had a lovely roast, went for a dog walk, and today we're just actually soaking up the sunshine. Still had a bit of sunshine where we were. It felt great, but it did mean I then had to get a train from Somerset to get into the Absolute Radio studio on time for you. Didn't quite factor in the fact that it's a bank holiday, the trains are super busy. We're, you know, when you're just like sardines in a train? That was me for a couple hours. I made it back in one piece for you though. Gotta be here to play the guitar tunes, didn't I? Got The Verve on the way pretty soon, a tune from the album Urban Hymns. We're gonna do that after The Libertines on Absolute Radio.

Standing in the Way of Control, you're listening to Absolute Radio. Playing that one for Benjamin in Leicester right now. Playing it for Chantel in Birmingham. It's her birthday. Happy birthday, Chantel, mate. I hope it's been a good one for you. Oh, well, as well to Steve, who's in Bath. He says, thanks for the verve. You're very welcome, mate. I was in your county today. I was in Somerset. If you heard the last talky bit, I was saying how I did the journey from Somerset to London to get into the studio just in the nick of time. It's very much like a bank holiday thing now, isn't it? A long drive or a long train journey or something like that. Have you done one yourself? Have you been a typical bank holiday person as well, like myself, and done a long journey today? If so, I want to hear about it. In fact, who's done the longest bank holiday journey? Let's find out here on the evening show. You can drop me a text on 81215 or on WhatsApp 0330 123 1215. If you've done a long journey today, I want to hear all about it. Let me know. Where have you been from? Where have you been going to? Got White Lies on the way for you pretty soon as we continue this half hour indie disco. And right now, Ash.

0: Is it making you think of sticky indie club floors and some questionable outfit choices? That's White Lies with Farewell to the Fairgrounds. I've listened to more tunes like that one over on Absolute Radio Noughties. You can listen on the Rayo app. I'm Dan Noble. We just started the show with half an hour of an indie disco anthem. A little indie disco for you. I hope you enjoyed it. All right, it's James clocking in to the evening show after driving 3.5 hours back from Durham to Cheltenham with the family. Hello to Emma and Sarah, who had from... they were in London, they went to Edinburgh after a weekend break, getting the train back. Done that a couple of times, the train, London to Edinburgh. One time I was joined by a stag do, and it was the start of their stag. It was pretty clear it was the start, because it's the part when the energy's high, you know? And they're getting out the gates fast. And having noise-cancelling headphones is very much a must if you're in their vicinity. How about you? You done a long journey for your bank holiday? 81215, that's the number to text. Or you can drop us a WhatsApp, 0330123 1215. And if you have, I hope you can put your feet up and enjoy the last few hours of Bank Holiday Monday. Enjoy the tunes this evening. Got some Nirvana to play in a little bit. A tune from In Utero. Got some new Noah Kahan as well. And of Monsters and Men right after this.
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Hope your bank holiday has been a good one. Hello to Stuart and the family who are travelling from Dudley back to Fife in Scotland after a family party. That's some journey for a party, I hope, for your sake. At least there was some like free food included for you. Hello to Adam, Craig, Lloyd and Graham, who are currently heading to Coventry from Benidorm after a long weekend celebrating some 50th birthdays. A nice relaxing break, was it, gents? Hope you had a good one. This is Noah Kahan, new music. It's called The Great Divide on Absolute Radio.

Had a few people text into the show tonight saying they've been on stag do's over the bank holiday weekends, and I'm certain they would have heard that song at least a few times during their trip away, or however they were celebrating. I say that partly because I went on a stag do a couple of weeks ago, and we went abroad for it, and we went to this place that's kind of like a strip of bars, right? And every single bar ended up being like a karaoke place. And there was genuinely a point where me and my mates were walking along it. We heard someone doing The Killers' Mr. Brightside. And then as we walked past that and it kind of gradually faded into the background, we heard another person ahead of us doing The Killers' Mr. Brightside. It is like the anthem for stag do's everywhere. If you've had a stag this weekend, hope it was a good one. As Mr. Brightside, you're listening to Absolute Radio. Dan Noble here with you, looking after things for Danielle this week. Right now, new music from Gorillaz. This is taken from their latest album, The Mountain, another incredibly collaborative effort, something that they do so well. This is called Orange County.

0: Gorillaz, Orange County. We are Absolute Radio. Got the Doors lined up for you in a little bit. Got one of the best riffs of the 90s as well. And Florence and the Machine right after this.
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There's Absolute Radio Acoustic there as well. 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I'm Dan Noble. I hope your bank holiday weekend's been a good one. Got Coldplay on the way for you after we do this from Somber.

Have you ever heard of such a thing as a no-repeat guarantee? We shall investigate this phenomenon further when it returns tomorrow at 9 a.m. Absolute Radio.

0: Oh, it's a great tune, isn't it? Coldplay, God Put a Smile Upon Your Face. You're listening to Absolute Radio at 20 past 8 here on Monday. Hope you're doing well. Hope your day's been a good one. I want to say hello to Lauren, who's dropped us a message on WhatsApp. Who's had a pretty hectic weekend. I've noticed there's a real difference in how people were using their bank holiday weekend. Some people just have a nice chilled one. Others, like Lauren, party central. She was in the Canary Islands with her daughter. Back to Cornwall today, and now finally chilling. She said she was partying till the early hours of this morning. Check you out, mate. Have your weekend's been a good one? I am very excited to play some new music on the way pretty soon. Starting off another week, and we've got a brand new track of the week. And this is taken from Viola Grohl. I don't know if you've heard us playing her stuff over the last kind of couple months or so. It's been really, really, really good. And another new tune from her. Another new taster of a new album. We're going to do that after Bon Jovi. And let's do some Manic Street Preachers on the way.
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0: Bon Jovi, Keep the Faith. We are Absolute Radio, the radio station where real music matters. I'm Dan Noble. I've got our track of the week to play you right now. It's going to be a good week coming up. I can sense it because it's a bank holiday. It's going to feel nice and short, isn't it, as we start it properly tomorrow. Dave Berry's back from tomorrow. Right now, though, yeah, we're going to play our track of the week, which is new music from Violet Grohl. You might have heard tunes from her here at Absolute Radio over the past couple months. New album, Be Sweet to Me, is out at the end of this month. First song we played from it was a single called Thumb. Really cool, really gritty, kind of punky. We've played a tune called 595 as well. And she recently joined Danielle Perry right on this very show.
1: Music is just, it's embedded in every aspect of my life. Like any hobby I have, it relates back to music somehow. Yeah. I mean, there's definitely, there is pressure to, you know, live up to a certain expectation, I guess. But I want to make music. People can receive it however they want to. I don't expect people to, you know, come from my dad and go straight to me and be like, you know, it's just, people can find me naturally.
0: Her dad's Dave Grohl, by the way. She is Violet Grohl. This is our track of the week. It's called Cool Buzz. It's playing right here on Absolute Radio. Enjoy.

0: That's Edwyn Collins. We are Absolute Radio. I'm Dan Noble, looking after the evening show for Danielle Perry all week this week. And as we start another week, very excited to share the news of week two of 10 weeks of tickets. You might have heard if you caught Home Time with Bush and Ritchie earlier, when they let you know that from tomorrow, you've got the chance to win tickets to go and see The Streets. When you have a listen to Home Time, you can see them in either Manchester or London. This week, it's all about The Streets on Home Time. If you've ever seen them live before, my word, the energy is just absolutely unreal. So Streets tickets on Home Time and on the Dave Berry Breakfast Show, Kasabian in London's Finsbury Park, a huge open-air show. I believe it's going to be their biggest headline show to date, this one. And you got the chance to win tickets to go and see Kasabian. That gig's 4th of July. Have a listen to the Dave Berry Breakfast Show tomorrow morning for Kasabian tickets. Have a listen to Bush and Ritchie for your chance to win your way to go and see The Streets. We're heading into week two of 10 weeks of tickets. But I've got Elbow to play you on the way in a little bit. Elbow in all of their symphonic late noughties glory. That's coming up after Bob Marley and some Wet Leg on the way.
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14: 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And if you're sitting

0: 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Does it get much more real than beatboxing? I don't think so. The Dave Berry Breakfast Show on Friday last week rounded off their beatboxing challenge. Every member of the show was challenged to try their best to perfect the art of beatboxing within the space of a couple of weeks. This is the winning moment.
1: It comes down to Rich or Matt. Who are you putting as number one?
2: Well, again, you all had your own spin on it. You both made it your own. But I have to say that with the most skill and technique, I am going to give first place to Mr. Dyson!
1: Yeah! Dyson, you've won it! You've won the beatboxing!
3: It's just for sleep apnea. That's what it is.
2: So
3: yeah.
2: Good.
1: Thank you. Yes. Matt, congratulations.
0: If you missed on Friday, you can catch up with how exactly Fleur East came to her decision by listening back to the Dave Berry Breakfast Show podcast. Dave and the team back tomorrow. I hear rumours there's going to be a forfeit for the loser, by the way. We're going to find out more about that tomorrow morning from 6. In the meantime, Elbow. Drink.

0: Guy Garvey, what a romantic, eh? Simply a gorgeous love song. One Day Like This. It's Albo. You are listening to Absolute Radio, where real music matters. Got new music from Kasabian on the way for you after 11, as well as tunes from The Coral and Spin Doctors coming up.
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That is Toto with Africa, and we are Absolute Radio. I'm Dan Noble. I'm on evening show duties this week, looking after things for Danielle Perry. You'll be able to catch me here every night from 7. 10 weeks of tickets continues tomorrow on the Dave Berry Breakfast Show. Dave and the team are back from 6 across all of the Absolute Radio stations. They've got your chance to win tickets to go and see Kasabian. They're playing a huge show at London's Finsbury Park this summer. You can be there by listening to the Dave Berry Breakfast Show tomorrow. It's part of 10 weeks of tickets. And right now, new music from Kasabian. New album, Act 3, is going to be out in July. This is a tune from it. It's called Great Pretender.

0: Colligan's Love 4, it's Absolute Radio. Gonna do brand new music from Muse on the way for you in a little bit after a song from a band who, if you're listening to the Felix White show last night, he was saying they were essentially the band, the reason he picked up a guitar. We're gonna do them on the way pretty soon. And Blink 182 after this.
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1: 10 weeks of tickets is back every day next week on The Breakfast Show. I'm giving you the chance to win a pair of tickets to see Kasabian. 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

Felix White was saying last night on his brand new show here at Absolute Radio that Oasis were essentially the reason he picked up a guitar to play along to Oasis tunes. That was Champagne Supernova. If you missed Felix last night, he's here every Sunday this month playing some great guitar tunes, essentially. Some real kind of like out there ones. Like there was some, I can't remember what he called it, Desert Blues, I think it was called. Like an artist from the Sahara. It was well cool. Amongst others, have a listen back on Rayo. Right, this is new from Muse. It's called Be With You. Let's play here on Absolute Radio. It seems-

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0: Absolute Radio, the Dave Berry Breakfast Show. It's back tomorrow from 6. There's going to be a forfeit, by the way, for the loser of the beatboxing challenge. We found out the result last Friday. Rich Williams, a newbie to the Dave Berry Breakfast Show team, he lost. There will be a forfeit, which we'll find out a little bit more about on the show tomorrow morning. Got some Chili Peppers on the way for you soon. Got possibly the best Blondie tune as well to get on, and Bare Naked Ladies after this.
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Chili Peppers with Californication. You're listening to Absolute Radio. I'm Dan Noble, looking after things for Danielle. Jay is off tonight as well, so you're going to get Jenny Longdon on The Late Show from 10. She's going to be playing half an hour of indie disco anthems to start off the show from 10 o'clock. I've got a couple of tunes to get on until then. Like this is Blondie, hanging on the telephone on Absolute Radio.

0: 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I'm Dan Noble. I'll catch you again tomorrow night from 7. Jenny Longdon's on the way next with The Late Show, starting off with half an hour of indie disco anthems, including The Jam and Arctic Monkeys coming up.
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And that's entertainment, as is 30 minutes of non-stop indie disco anthems for you, wrapping up Bank Holiday Monday, taking you into what will be a four-day week tomorrow. 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It's Absolute Radio, where real music matters. And I'm Jenny Longdon, in for Jay Lawrence. It's Doves now, and Pounding.

Fine Time on Absolute Radio, where real music matters. You're on with me, Jenny Longdon, this evening, in for Jay Lawrence. And if you're figuring out everything, getting back to normal, just remembering to get the kids' uniforms in the wash. I'm always the mum that the morning of is getting that wet jumper out of the washing machine and quickly sticking it in the dryer because I forgot. So look, we're not perfect, but we try. As we're doing all this, I'm going to continue with these indie disco anthems.

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And if you want more of these, you can in Rayo. 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Nice, easy one to remember. Now, this is Biba Doobie and the Marias. New music. I love this sound. All I did was dream of you on Absolute Radio. 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

0: 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It's 10 weeks of tickets. And we know these are the things that we want, a bit of live music in our lives. REM on the way and some Sam Fender.
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1: 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Okay, I'll make it even easier and just give you a bit of a summary. Paint, they've got deals on that. 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And if you're sitting

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0: You know him as the guitarist from the Maccabees, and now you know him from Absolute Radio. 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

and Man on the Moon on Absolute Radio, where real music matters. I'm Jenny, and for Jay tonight. I hope you've had a nice bank holiday weekend. For me, we went into this without really any plans. Sometimes that's the best plan of all, isn't it? Just having nothing to do. So it's me, my husband, and our four-year-old. But being around the house does kind of mean you end up doing jobs and finding jobs for yourself to do. So, you know, it's not really the most fun for me, but very productive, I'll say that. Now, here's Joe. It's End of the Beginning on Absolute Radio.

0: It's Absolute Radio, where real music matters. And this is not Jay. I'm Jenny Longdon, looking after the show for him tonight. It's Bank Holiday Monday. Jay's having himself a bank holiday. He deserves it. So thanks for having me on. Next, I've got a track from the very end of the 90s and also the very end of the 80s as well.
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Good Charlotte, Lifestyles of the Rich and Famous on Absolute Radio, where real music matters. It is early noughties perfection, that. And I remember it very well. The time I was in secondary school, I saw that music video and I needed a pair of Chuck Taylors, like the high top all-stars that they wear. I just had to have a pair so much, and I had to save up about 4 weeks worth of pocket money and my Saturday job money just so I could get a pair. But I got them. It was one of the highlights of my teenage years. Now, this is new music on Absolute Radio. It's DMAs and My Baby's Place.

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1: EMF and Unbelievable, or the Epsom Mad Funkers. 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And I love that, because New Order very much adopted their decade sound, didn't they? They're very much the sound of the 80s, and then I would say EMF is such a sound of the 90s. 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
1: 10 weeks of tickets is back every day next week on The Breakfast Show. I'm giving you the chance to win a pair of tickets to see Kasabian. 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

David Bowie and Space Oddity, sheer perfection as far as I'm concerned. Just outside of the 70s, though, that track. And my favourite Bowie has to be 70s Bowie. And I'm actually joining the lineup on Absolute Radio 70s from tomorrow. You can join me with the No Repeat Guarantee afternoons from 1 o'clock, playing you the best from that decade, which, if I had to pick, is my absolute favourite. Looking forward to it. Might see you there. Listen all the usual ways. Right now, this is Absolute Radio, where real music matters. I'm Jenny in for Jay tonight with Samba, Undressed.

0: Winehouse and Back to Black. If tomorrow you are back to work after a nice long weekend, the adjustment can be tough. I mean, hold on to the fact that it's a four-day week and they generally fly. But we have the No Repeat Guarantee also in place to get you through. This is Monday to Friday between 9 and 5. We would never play the same song twice. Whether you're in the office, on the site, on the road, in the car, your van, it's the perfect soundtrack. It is simple, no repeats whilst you're working. So get us on first thing with the Dave Berry Breakfast Show and we've got you. Primal Scream on the way next.
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Can I just say thank you to everyone who took part in the world's biggest music quiz for Cash for Kids last week, hosted by Anton Deck. 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And thank you. Here's the Eurythmics.

0: You're on with me, Jenny Longdon, on Absolute Radio, where real music matters. I'm in for Jay Lawrence, so thank you for bearing with the B-team. Now, next, we're going to kick off Tuesday, and I've got some fun ones to do that with, because it's like the back-to-work day. So let's keep it fun. Stereophonics with an anthem, and Paolo Nutini singing about shoes.
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3: Good morning, I should say. We've crossed over into Tuesday. It's Absolute Radio, where real music matters. I'm Jenny in for Jay, and kicking off this day with Stereophonics.

you. It's Absolute Radio, where real music matters. And new music now from Foo Fighters, who are going to be here soon. Well, I say soon, May, June. Yes, next month. That's how the year works. June comes after May. They'll be here end of June with those few dates. If you're going to see them live, gosh, it's going to be good. This is Caught in the Echo.

Cure and Friday, I'm in love. Good morning, welcome to Tuesday. It's Jenny with you on Absolute Radio, where real music matters. And I'm going to play you some Oasis now. I caught up with my friends over the bank holiday weekend, and it was almost a year ago that we saw Oasis live. We went to the Heaton Park in Manchester gig on the 19th of July, Saturday the 19th. I'll never forget it. And we've already said every year now we're going to have an anniversary party where we just listen to Oasis and wear our Oasis merch to celebrate what was one of the greatest gigs ever.

0: As a Thin Lizzy mega fan, I would get nervous about a cover like that, but gosh, it's Metallica and they nailed it. I love that cover. One of the best covers ever. Whiskey in the Jar on Absolute Radio, where real music matters. And we're home of 10 weeks of tickets. And on Friday's show with Bush and Richie, they were giving you the chance to win your way to see Metallica online across the bank holiday weekend. You've had a chance as well. Tomorrow, you can win tickets to Kasabian in London's Finsbury Park on the 4th of July. That's with the Daybreak Breakfast Show tomorrow morning. And also, Home Time with Bush and Richie, they're giving you the chance to see the streets in Manchester or London. So make sure you're listening. Well, I guess today, I should say. We're at Tuesday. Fratelli's on the way for you on Absolute Radio and some Bryan Adams.
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Adams at Summer of 69. This is Absolute Radio, where real music matters. And if that sound is a bit of you, check out Absolute 80s, a deep dive into that glorious decade that gave us that track. And now some new music for you. This is taken from Dermot Kennedy's latest album, The Weight of the Woods. It's his most personal record yet. And apparently it's inspired by the forest behind his home in Ireland, which sounds lovely. I have a sheep field and a load of unused tyres behind my home. So if I had any musical talent, I don't think it would be as wonderful as this. But this is, if this is a taste of the album, we're really in for a treat. This is Dermot Kennedy and Turnstile on Absolute Radio. The way that

Sounds which matter. Footsteps upstairs. Arguing upstairs. Hang on. Don't you live in a bungalow? Oh, and real music. That matters too.

0: This is Absolute Radio, where real music matters. We're getting Tuesday started. If it's back to work today, just hold on tight to the fact that it is a four-day week. Chant it, if that helps. Four-day week, and they always fly. And thank you so much for joining me, Jenny Longdon. I am going to hand over now to Ben Shepherd, who'll be looking after you. And I will see you very soon. Have a good one.
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1: 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Early hours of Tuesday morning with the Stone Roses and Waterfall to play in a second. An absolute belter from a chap whose new album is probably my favourite around right now in the brilliant Noah Kahan. And we start with a noughties classic in the Dandy Warhols. This is Bohemian Like You, now playing on Absolute Radio.